0: 9715. 39715.
1: I cannot keep this secret any longer. Not from you. Allow me to confess. I want you, madam, madly. It's not, of course, what you say, but oh my, that cocksure precision, that saucy way you lift your voice just then. In my mind's eye, I dress you up in riding attire, cap, breeches, boots, stiffened crop in hand. 02588. 02588. You'll need no one-time pad to decode my desire. It's set down plainly in the text of flesh and blood. Some say you are fake, an electromagnetic hoax. Ha! I won't give you away. Madam, have no fear. Listen for my knock some shiny night in the season of the year.

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0: roughly about right.
1: Mm-hmm.

0: We are in a situation in which growth is essential. Even early on, we need more creativity, originality, inspiration, exploring. I remember arriving there and thinking, this is fantastic, beautiful, inspiring. Is there some point at which we have to start thinking, what is actually going on? Because I'm not supposed to be here.
1: We'd be better elsewhere.
0: I'm taking things as I find them, and I therefore assume as you would see them if you were going to the same place. Go back to normal aspects of society.
2: Freedom and choice.
0: This is a combination that
1: makes people feel elevated.
0: Fantastic.
3: And how far do you think we could take this ultimately?
1: I think it's important to constantly be asking that question.
0: I'm always doing that, you know.
3: I think what you end up with is more knowledge.
1: Which would basically mean that everybody has a stake in the pot, everybody has something.
0: Everything comes together. And it's just one of those magic moments.
1: And that has profound consequences. And we heard that number of times around the world.
0: And I did wonder, I'm not kidding you, if it became possible right now to make people better.
1: And perhaps you can give me some insight.
0: Oh yeah.

0: personality inspiration. I remember arriving there and thinking, this is fantastic. Beautiful. This is some point at which we have to start thinking, what is actually going on? I'm taking things as I find them, and I therefore assume as you would see them if you were going to the same place. Because I'm not supposed to be here. Freedom and choice. This is a combination that makes people feel elevated, fantastic. And how far do you think we could take this ultimately?
1: I think it's important to constantly be asking that question.
0: I think what you end up with is more knowledge.
1: Which would basically mean that everybody has a stake in the pot, everybody has something.
0: Everything comes together.
1: And that has profound consequences. And we heard that a number of times.
0: But I did wonder if it became possible right now to make people better. And perhaps you can give me some insight. But yeah.

Constantly have enough

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0: I can teach. Now, last time you taught me gold, right? What are you going to teach me tonight?
1: Tonight I teach you to save your pennies.
0: I'm going to do that, Mr. Nashman.
2: Yes, sir.
0: Now, in the meantime, I'm learning business from my master, right?
2: So I got to know one thing. Something I've been thinking about. Say, how come you people come to business so much?
1: I see. You want to learn the secret of our success, is that right?
3: I teach you. First of all, you start off with a period of several thousand years, during which you have nothing to sustain you but a great bearded legend.
1: Oh, my friend, you have no land to call your own, to grow food on, or to hunt. You have nothing. You're never in one place long enough to have a geography or an army or a land myth. All you have is a little brain. A little brain and a great bearded legend to sustain you and convince you that you are special, even in poverty. But this little brain, that's the real key, you see. With this little brain, you go out and you buy a piece of cloth, and you cut that cloth in two, and you go out and sell it for a penny more than you paid for.

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1: Go ahead.
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1: Go ahead.
0: Like a sex machine, man.
1: Go ahead.
0: Moving, doing it, you know.
1: Go ahead.
0: Can I count it on?
1: Go ahead. Go ahead.
0: One, two, three, four.

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1: Get on up.
0: Get up.
1: Get on up.
0: Get up.
1: Get on up.
0: Stay on the scene.
1: Get on up.
0: Like a sex machine.
1: Get on up.
0: Get up.
1: Get on up.
0: Get up.
1: Get on up.
0: Get up.
1: Get on up.
0: Get up.
1: Get on up.
0: Get up.

0: and a cold sweat. The way I like it is the way it is. I got mine, don't worry about his. Shall I take him to the bridge?
1: Go ahead, take him to the bridge.
0: Take him onto the bridge.
1: Take him to the bridge.
0: Take him to the bridge. Hit me now, come on.

Go ahead.

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You're always buying her something nice, or sending her some kind of card, or candy gram, or telegram, or a telephone call. But you see, to me, love is a personal thing, not a social thing. It's a thing between a man and his woman. And I love my woman, yes I do. Yeah, and I'm proud of her too. You see, if the way I love my woman is crazy, then check this out. You better send old JT to the crazy house.

0: go out and you buy a piece of cloth, and you cut that cloth in two, and you go out and sell it for a penny more than you paid for it. Then you run right out and buy another piece of cloth, cut it into three pieces, and sell it for 3 pennies profit. But, my friend, during that time, you must never succumb to buying an extra piece of bread for the table or a toy for a child. No, you must immediately run out and get yourself a still larger piece of cloth, and so you repeat this process over and over, and suddenly you discover something. You have no longer any desire, any temptation to dig into the earth to grow food or to gaze at a limitless land and call it your own. No, no. You just go on and on and on repeating this process over the centuries, over and over, and suddenly you make a grand discovery. You have a mercantile heritage. You are a merchant. You're known as a usurer, a man with secret resources, a witch, a pawnbroker, a shini, a maki, and a kike.
1: You really are some teacher, Tanesma. You really, really the greatest.

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We should make the music.

any instrument. You now have a drummer accompanying you on 12 contemporary styles of music, from disco to rock ballads. The tempos all vary, and each cut is totally arranged. Songs from completely different categories can be played to the same drum drop. Since the emergence of rock music in the early 50s, all hit songs have a pattern of arrangement that are basically the same. I've chosen an arrangement that is standard, from rock and roll through country to ballads. Every drum drop will be counted off in the tempo of the selection. Each drop begins with a 4-bar introduction, and all verses and choruses are arranged in 8-bar phrases. All but 3 drum drops will use the long form arrangement. See the back of the album to read what I'm saying. Each verse we call letter A, and each chorus letter B. So the long form arrangement reads as follows. First, the count, then the 4-bar intro, then verse, verse, chorus, verse, verse, chorus, verse, chorus, chorus, repeating the chorus until the fade. There will be drum lead-ins and pickups on each transition every 8 bars. Now, with the help of one of Hollywood's top studio drummers, Mr. Dave Krieger, let's get on with the application of instruments. A drummer does 2 major functions. Without him, a band is totally empty. Number one, he sets the tempo and keeps it there. And number two, he determines the feel of the song. You're listening to Medium Rock. This drop can be heard in its entirety on drop number 3, side 2. Let's begin with a guitarist who is writing a song in the hard rock style, but using the first, the count.

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She goes with me.

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1 2 3 4 5 6 1 2 3 4 5 6 2 2 3 4 5 6 4 2 3 4 5 6 1 2 3 4 5 6 2 2 3 4 5 6 4 2 3 4 5 6 1 2 3 4 5 6 2 2 3 4 5 6 4 2 3 4 5 6 1 2 3 4 5 6 2 2 3 4 5 6 4 2 3 4 5 6 1 2 3 4 5 6 2 2 3 4 5 6 4 2 3 4 5 6 1 2 3 4 5 6 2 2 3 4 5 6 4 2 3 4 5 6 1 2 3 4 5 6 2 2 3 4 5 6 4 2 3 4 5 6 1 2 3 4 5 6 2 2 3 4 5 6 4 2 3 4 5 6 1 2 3 4 5 6 2 2 3 4 5 6 4 2 3 4 5 6 1 2 3 4 5 6 2 2 3 4 5 6 4 2 3 4 5 6 1 2 3

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0: There are major responsibilities.
1: There are major responsibilities.
0: Linked to your decision.
1: Linked to your decision.
0: To assemble here in community.
1: To assemble here in community.
0: So how can we be together?
1: So how can we be together?
0: How can we be together?
1: How can we be together?
0: In a unity.
1: In a unity.
0: That is not.
1: That is not.
0: Simplistic.
1: Simplistic.
0: And oppressive.
1: And oppressive.
0: How can we be together in a unity that is complex?
1: How can we be together in a unity that is complex?
0: And emancipatory.
1: And emancipatory.
0: And so here.
1: And so here.
0: I evoke the black feminist.
1: I evoke the black feminist.
0: Audre Lorde.
1: Audre Lorde.
0: Differences.
1: Differences.
0: Must not be merely tolerated.
1: Must not be merely tolerated.
0: But seen.
1: But seen.
0: As a fund of necessary polarities.
1: As a fund of necessary polarities.
0: Between which.
1: Between which.
0: Our creativity.
1: Our creativity.
0: Can spark.
1: And spark.
0: Like a dialectic.
1: Like a dialectic.

0: You can. Just back a little bit. That's all.
1: Hands off me.
2: Park rules?
3: Where's the edge of the park?
2: Not causing no problems.
4: Edge of the park?
3: Yeah.
5: By the curb.
3: By the curb? That's so the sidewalk's part of the car? Part of the park?
4: You've been issued a warning about the Trumps. That's it.
0: Are you going to pick him up and leave or not?
6: Yeah, you guys make it resolve as you go.
0: Are you going to pick him up? Yes or no?
6: Yeah.
0: That's it.
6: It sounds like you're making it up as you go, though.
7: We'll take care of it. We understand what you want.
0: Let's go. Get him out of here. Let's go. That's enough. Trumps are over.
7: We need a permit for law.
6: He's got to make it.
8: Oh, man. What's the law? Anybody know what law they broke?
6: Yeah,
7: what
6: music,
7: is the law?
6: Man.
7: What's the ordinance?
8: What law did they break? You can't just do this. This is cited police. You have to have a law. You want to arrest people? You have to have a law.
7: You
8: want to
7: arrest people?
9: You guys can't come marching in here.
7: No, I don't
9: want to
7: be arrested.
6: What is he, like Nazis and shit, man?
4: That's it.
6: It's like Nazis.
4: You guys are giving a warning.
6: That's crazy.
0: Lost the combination. Pick the drums up. Are you refusing to believe yes or no?
6: No, they're not.

0: York and then it's in New York. Since, I mean, this is music, it's not noise, but
1: you fly
0: your clock is when you watch when you happen to be quiet.
2: No time.
0: That's why music is unreasonable noise.

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But thou, O Lord, shalt laugh at them. 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

0: makes you out to be a pretty good guy, and I'm just not going to be treated like it.
1: Once, you know, when it has. I know when I'm just a boy, some stuff started. When the government came in, killed a couple, and the rest of them pissed themselves, went to the house, and nothing else happened.

Hi everyone, welcome to the afternoon show. My name is Colleen Keough. I'm an artist and independent curator living in Amherst, Massachusetts. Today I'm presenting a sound art compilation project that I curated during the fall of 2020. I posted an international open call to women sound artists asking for work that responded to the theme futurist. In this instance, a short definition of the word futurist is a person who studies the future and makes predictions about it based on current trends. The artists chosen for the compilation come from 6 different countries, and all of the work was created in 2020. I'm going to read the short statement I wrote for the project. I will list all of the artists involved, and then we will play the album. The full compilation, which includes 11 tracks, is available as a free download on Bandcamp. So you can just head over to the Bandcamp website and type in the keywords futurist and sound art compilation, and it should pop right up. You can also read the artist bios, short descriptions of their tracks, and find their website links attached to their individual tracks on the Femme Media Art Bandcamp page. Futurist Sound Art Compilation 2020. The Futurist compilation is a snapshot of sonic art responses to a year that's been rife with incredible personal and global change and challenges. If I had to encapsulate 2020 in a metaphor, a bolt of lightning comes to mind. That which comes out of nowhere and rattles the environment. An explosion of sound and electricity snapping us to attention. The individual response within the collective experience. Forced change and illuminated consciousness. The notion that the world is transforming and there is no turning back. The works chosen for this compilation explore a range of subject matter and creative audio, voice, and recording approaches, including live responsive performance, sound collage, radio art drama, audio performance art, field recording works, improvisational musical meanderings, and hybrid approaches utilizing multiple strategies. The album art created by the Hermit of Dreamtime depicts a mythical utopia, a sensuous feel-good place where creatures frolic and revel in spiritual and ecological harmony, an alternate reality of escape where life is simple, balanced, and nourishing, a world untouched by human complication. I think we could all use such a reprieve, if only for a moment. The artists in order of appearance on the record are Heather Warren Crow, USA, Iona Mandrescu, Belgium, Maya Bosnic, Serbia, Georgia Parsaglalu, Greece, Ragini Bao, USA, Nikki Shep, UK, The Hermit of Dreamtime, USA, Daniela Solis, Mexico, Phoebe McIndoe, UK, Gwen Young and Knives of Spain, USA, Colleen Keough, USA. And so we'll start off with the first track now by Heather Warren Crow called Audio Evidence of Indefinite Universal Supplication Breakfast.

the voice of the people is the voice of God. The voice of the people is the voice of God. The voice of the people is the voice of God. The voice of the people is the voice of God. The voice of the people is the voice of God. The voice of the people is the voice of God. The voice of the people is the voice of God. The voice of the people is the voice of God.

the voice of the people. It's the voice of God. The voice of the people is the voice of God. The voice of the people is the voice of God. The voice of the people is the voice of God. The voice of the people is the voice of God. The voice of the people is the voice of God. The voice of the people is the voice of God.

The voice of the people is the voice of God, the voice of the people is the voice of God. The voice of the people is the voice of God. The voice of the people is the voice of God. The voice of the people is the voice of God.

0: the voice of the people is the voice of God. The voice of the people is the voice of God. The voice of the people is the voice of God. The voice of the people is the voice of God. The voice of the people is the voice of God. The voice of the people is the voice of God. The voice of the people is the voice of God. The voice of the people is the voice of God. The voice of the people is the voice of God. The voice of the people is the voice of God. The voice of the people is the voice of God. The voice of the people is the voice of God. The voice of the people is the voice of God. The voice of the people is the voice of God. The voice of the people is the voice of God. The voice of the people is the voice of God. The voice of the people is the voice of God. The voice of the people is the voice of God. The voice of the people is the voice of God. The voice of the people is the voice of God. The voice of the people is the voice of God. The voice of the people is the voice of God. The voice of the people is the voice of God. The voice of the people is the voice of God. The voice of the people is the voice of God. The voice of the people is the voice of God. The voice of the people is the voice of God. The voice of the people is the voice of God. The voice of the people is the voice of God. The voice of the people is the voice of God. The voice of the people is the voice of God. The voice of the people is the voice of God. The voice of the people is the voice of God. The voice of the people is the voice of God. The voice of the people is the voice of God. The voice of the people is the voice of God. the voice of the people is the voice of God. The voice of the people is the voice of God. The voice of the people is the voice of God. The voice of the people is the voice of God. The voice of the people is the voice of God. The voice of the people is the voice of God. The voice of the people is the voice of God. The voice of the people is the voice of God. The voice of the people is the voice of God. The voice of the people is the voice of God. The voice of the people is the voice of God.
1: Take two.

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0: join the fantasy touch team. Here's Bugo at this time. I'm going to be forward. Let's wake the bunch of...
1: What is this house of death?

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1: In view of reports that North American aircraft are violating the airspace of Brazil and that in the region of the Amazon, radar stations are being built, deputies of the Federal Senate, Braga, has petitioned the government to state whether it is aware of these activities. In spite of the world scandal created by the fiasco of the open intervention of the United States against Cuba, there is material evidence that the United States is preparing for a repetition of this attack, again under the leadership of the CIA. It has become known that President Kennedy gave instructions to the Central Intelligence Agency to increase the recruiting of new mercenaries for a second invasion, which will be combined with acts of sabotage. A Cuban radio announces that an American aircraft carrier invaded Cuban territorial waters today and fell to the beach at Siboney near Santiago. Five jet planes rose from the aircraft carrier and made menacing flights over Siboney. The radio announcement called this provocation an unaggressive act against Cuba by American imperialism.
2: In our country, everyone's opinion is respected, provided it proceeds from an objective analysis of reality.
1: Let us turn to the communist food gang. The target they are working towards, combating communism, is a society of eternal peace between nations, freedom for all nations, universal well-being and prosperity for the people of the earth. What could be more patriotic than fighting for the happiness of one's people? That is a fair appraisal, with which it is impossible not to agree.
3: It's a well-known fact that the Soviet Union
4: does not impose its way of life and its ideology on anyone. Revolutions are not exported. That's our firm belief.
1: Tomorrow is the 185th anniversary of America's independence. On July 4th, 1776, the American Congress passed the Declaration of Independence, a document which proclaimed the sovereignty of the states. The declaration, written by Thomas Jefferson and Benjamin Franklin, inspired the American patriots who took up arms to defend the liberty and happiness of their country. What would Thomas Jefferson say if he presented modern America today? He vowed that his native land would be an enemy of war. However, today he would hear certain American politicians speak of the necessity of war. In the lobbies of Congress, he would be able to talk with a swarm of politicians preaching a strong-arm policy and hatred between the people. We shall not delve into history and recall the capture of Mexican land, the Philippines, or the invasion of the Isthmus of Panama. Let's take a look at things in a recent view. People of Vietnam are fighting against the French colonizers. America fully supported the colonizers, supplying them with weapons and money. The people of Laos are defending their independence from the colonizers. Who is fighting against the Laotian people? Are the puppets of America armed with American weapons and subsidized by Washington? What about the Congo? Sassou and Mobutu, the miserable lackeys, drawing money from the Central Intelligence Agency, murdered Patrice Lumumba, the leader of the Congolese people, dispersed Kanu, and are now tearing the Congo into bits. What would Jefferson say about America's policy in relation to Cuba? When Batista, the bloody dictator, was thrown out by the people, Washington began an all-out war against Cuba, which is continuing to this very day. Was such a policy set down in the Declaration of Independence?
5: The Soviet Union is already producing more coal, iron, manganese, chromium ore, nickel, peat, locomotives, freight cars, grain combines, lumber materials, metal cutting lathes, woolen fabrics, sugar, animal fat, milk, and other products than the United States. When you remember that Soviet industry is now developing four times faster than American industry, and that the rate of population increase in the two countries is the same, it will be seen that by 1970, the USSR will not only be well ahead of the United States in volume of industrial output, but will also surpass your country in per capita production.

0: American Service of Radio Moscow, and here is the news.
1: According to the materialistic world outlook, all phenomena in the universe and on Earth have a natural character and are a result of the laws of development of nature. That is why we have no place for the supernatural. We regard everything from the primitive cell to man as a form of existence of matter. And we believe that matter is in a constant state of change and development. But we are tolerant towards people who are religious, and we follow Lenin's teachings that one must be very careful in fighting religion, that much harm can be done by those who hurt the religious feelings of others. And Lenin said that you must fight religion by means of education in an understandable and convincing way.
2: Beginning with ancient Egyptian shrines, where a complex mechanism run by a system of water waves seems miraculous to the people of those times, down to ancient Greek oracles who made use of special air tubes, and including all the Catholic miracles, say, virgins who shed tears were piped up into their eyes through specially arranged tubes, all these supernatural things were frauds. Now, I personally have not heard of these shrines that light up at night, but I can say this. The church has always produced miracles when its position was critical. Today, the church is steadily losing ground.
1: In our country, where the people have every opportunity to receive an education, and where people are brought up on a materialist philosophy, and this is especially noticeable.
2: Therefore, it is quite natural that it tries, by hook or by crook, to keep its few followers.
1: Since you mentioned religion, Vladimir, I think it would be a place to say that people in the Soviet Union are absolutely free to worship if they want to, and they are not hindered in any way whatsoever.

The man who Alan Shepard explains will compute an important achievement in America's Mercury program of maximum flight in space. On behalf of Soviet experts, I want to congratulate our American colleagues on their great success in implementing this experiment. It's quite an achievement of the present state of American Mercury. And we have had yielded valuable information about the effect of weightlessness on the human being. Alan Shepard was in a state of weightlessness for 5 minutes, while Yuri Gagarin experienced it for over an hour.

0: which has taken place in Alabama, where segregationists, with the connivance of the state authorities, are making brutal attacks on demonstrators. The scenes of bloodshed in Montgomery are reminiscent of the worst examples of savagery. In Montgomery, on Saturday, crowds of enraged segregationists made brutal attacks on 21 Negroes and white people protesting against the anti-Negro laws. The streets were a scene of bloodshed. According to eyewitnesses, it was a terrible sight. It is also reported that one Negro was left lying in the streets in a pool of blood. The crimes of Bloody Saturday have the blessing of Governor John Patterson of Alabama. He took no steps to prevent the outrage and gave instructions to the police not to intervene. A characteristic feature of Bloody Saturday in Montgomery was that the racists turned on the reporters, particularly press photographers and cinema operators, who tried to take pictures of the scene of brutality. Norman Ritter, reporter from Life and Time, was among those beaten up. These magazines are always trying to persuade their American and non-American readers how democratic and free everything is in the United States. It's difficult to guess what they will tell their readers now. It will have to be admitted that the members of this Peace Corps have a pretty difficult task. Who is going to believe their propaganda after what has happened in Alabama?
1: While five whites and two Negroes were being arrested in Jackson for riding in the same bus, while fascist thugs were carving a swastika on the living body of a Negro student in Sumter, South Carolina, publicity experts at a convention in Washington were being reproached for their failure to show the world the real America. They were told they have not been able to play up American humanitarianism, integrity, and democracy. They can advertise American cornflakes and automobiles because they really are good. But how can they make the African Negroes sympathize with the unpunished beatings of American Negroes in Mississippi and Louisiana, the use of tear gas against them, the burning of their buses in Alabama, the torture of Herman Harris in South Carolina, and the unjust sentences passed on Negroes in Jackson? Don't you know that freedom is a bad word in the state of Mississippi?
2: The Americans are fond of saying that their democracy is founded on the belief that people themselves are capable of telling good from evil. But the Anti-American Activities Committee has appropriated the right to decide for everyone what is good and what is bad. The bill which it has drawn up is aimed at making Americans read only those newspapers which are approved by Washington and which give a tendentious estimate of events. It remains quite obvious to all that it is a body which lowers the dignity of American citizens and whose function is to control other people's lives.
3: Evidently they forget the times of democracy. We are capable of giving a proper response to any use of force, and we have when needed in the field ourselves. West Berlin has been turned into a center for espionage and provocations against the socialist world. America's refusal to find a reasonable solution to the Berlin question suggested by the Soviet Union can lead to an explosion. That would be fatal for the United States, too.

0: Every person, if not deprived of common sense, sees and understands that the signing of a peace treaty is the way to improving relations between states. The granting to West Berlin of the status of a free city would mean that all countries of the world wishing to maintain economic and cultural ties with this city would have the right and possibilities to freely exercise these ties. Of course, agreement would have to be reached with the country across whose territory passed the communications that link West Berlin with the outside world. If any country violates peace and crosses the borders, ground, air, or water, of another country, it will assume full responsibility for the consequences of aggression and will receive a proper rebuff. There are some in the West who threaten us, saying that if we sign a peace treaty, it will not be recognized, and that even arms will be brought into play to prevent its implementation. Evidently, they forget that times are different now. We are capable of giving a proper rebuff to any use of force, and we have what is needed to defend ourselves.
1: The struggle for peace means the struggle for the independence of the peoples against colonialism, for the liberation of the peoples from the yoke of imperialism, for the liberation of man. It means the struggle and labor in order to end the exploitation of man by man. The struggle for peace means to assert your independence in the face of colonialism, to assert the right of nations to self-determination, the right of every nation to decide its own fate, to maintain its sovereignty.

Thank you.

Let us turn to the communist school gang. The target they are working to, the Abington Nation, is a society of eternal peace between nations, freedom for all nations, universal well-being and prosperity for the people of the earth. What could be more patriotic than fighting for the happiness of one's people? That is a fair appraisal, with which it is impossible not to agree.

Alexander Varlamov.

to the west have not abandoned their scheme, and that the people must not relax their vigilance in relation to those who have learned nothing from the lesson.

0: frequency. Our reactionary Western propaganda, in writing about the socialist countries, and charge others with what you yourselves are doing. But fewer people are to be found every day who believe these inventions of the capitalist propaganda machine. People everywhere know that the Soviet Union is a land of peace.
1: The Soviet Union honestly advised by congregation not to experiment with nuclear arms. There is an enormous proposal for mutual understanding.
2: Time again, the Soviet Union has been convincing proof that it is ready to light not only a small gas, but a big bonfire of friendship and mutual understanding.

0: Noise.
1: Noise.
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At the final turn, it will be 13 hours 15, Greenwich Mean Time.

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0: Dr. Bander, what is the purpose of your visit?
1: Well, I've been asked by the Secretary of State to come in.
0: Have you come here to ask the Secretary of State a firm date for the Yasmin's independence?
1: I won't tell you that.
0: When do you hope to get independence?
1: I won't tell you that.
0: Dr. Bander, when you get independence, are you as determined as ever to break away from the Central African Federation?
1: Did you ask me that question at this stage?
0: Well, this stage is as good as any other stage. Why do you ask me why I shouldn't ask you this question at this stage?
1: Haven't I said that enough for him?
2: Numbers of my friends have been calling me, inquiring about reports they have heard, concerning me that are not
3: I'm not going to be able to do that.

Sean became.

Hi, I'm 31 down, Ryan Holsoppel. I'd like to thank Free 103 and congratulate them on their anniversary. I'm just going to jump right to it here and wait till everybody kind of filters out. But I just want to start this off with a scan of the wireless spectrum of all the devices in here. So I'm going to fire up Terminal here. And let's see, here's Terminal. I'm going to say a new Terminal. And we're just going to make a scan. First, I'm going to look for my default gateway in the room. So I'm going to type in root minus n there. And I get it's 192.168.1. And then we're going .1.1. And then let's do a nmap scan of that over all the ports in the spectrum here. So we're going to do nmap minus sn. And then that's the router, the default gateway IP, 192.168.1.1. And then we're going to do CIDR block notation and say 24 to give us a scan of all the devices on our subnet. And we're going to run that. And we'll let that go while we start here. Okay, so that's been initiated. Hello, listeners, and welcome back to our Saturday evening show broadcast. For those just tuning in, this is Mike Sharpie. Now, I'm just your friendly neighborhood penetration tester, which means I help some of this country's best top corporations, top businesses, find vulnerabilities, which means I can help some of this country's best corporations find holes in their networks, and then I plug them. I really love what I do. Some days I feel kind of like a crime fighter, you know? Like Encyclopedia Brown or Scruffy McGruff, you know? So in my spare time, I've started using the skills that I've honed at the pen test company, and I try to seek out those cryptocurrency con men and help put them to justice where they belong with the rest of the thieves, you know? A lot of these lowlifes think they can go on and hide in the dark web. But if there's one thing I've learned in my career, that nothing is secret on the internet. It's all out there for someone with the right skills to find. I was driving over here after stopping at Hardee's for breakfast, and I was thinking about when Mr. Sessions brought down the Alpha Bay last July, and I thought I'd go in and find the sound clip so we can all enjoy. Kind of reaffirms to me what it is to be a penetration tester in this world. Thank you, Mr. Sessions.

0: The dark net is not a place to hide. Today, the Department of Justice announces the takedown of a dark web market, Alpha Bay. This is the largest dark market web place takedown in world history. This group serviced more than 40,000 illegal vendors, people who sell illegal products. There were more than 250,000 listings for illegal drugs and toxic chemicals on Alpha Bay. Earlier this year, 122 vendors advertised fentanyl, and 238 advertised heroin. And we know of several Americans who were killed by drugs on Alpha Bay. One victim was just 18 years old when in February she overdosed on a powerful synthetic opioid which she had bought on Alpha Bay. The drug was shipped right to her house through the mail. A little more than a week after her death, a victim in Orange County, Florida, died of an overdose from a drug bought on Alpha Bay. You are not safe. You cannot hide. We will find you, dismantle your organization and network, and we will prosecute you. The dark net is not a place to hide. We will use every tool we have to stop criminals perpetuated by the perverted technology. The dark net is not a place to hide. The dark net is not a place to hide. The dark net is not a place to hide.
1: That's exactly right, Mr. Sessions. The dark web, the dark net, is not a place to hide. Especially when you have guys like with me out there making America safe. You may remember last week a new ransomware called Blocky has hit the net and is taking down some office parks in the Columbus, Ohio area. For those of you that may be affected, and I cannot stress this enough, do not pay the ransom. Sure, you might get some of your data back, but at what cost? By refusing to pay this ransom, you're refusing to fund these digital criminals. There are a lot of ways criminals are making money on the dark web these days, and it's not all viruses and ransomware. A lot of them peddle illegal substances through their vendors. Websites like Alpha Bay, Nucleus Market, Dream Market, and the Silk Road 3.0. These dark markets are so easy for anyone to access using the Tor browser. Literally, children are getting onto sites like Crypto Market and Outlaw Market and buying all sorts of narcotics, pornography, and other bad, really bad stuff. We have to stop them. I'm on the case to find out who is perpetrating these blocky ransomware attacks, how to stop it, and what their motive is. There's a BlackFrog Bitcoin ATM in the Columbus area that I've been staking out for the past month in my free time. I've noticed some reoccurring traffic, and I've tailed these Bitcoin baddies all over the Columbus area, notably to the Wendy's restaurant at 799 South High Street, right across from the Taco Bell and beside the Salon Lofts German Village. Now, BlackFrog ATMs, yep, BlackFrog. That's the company that's enabling these cryptocurrency con men to cash out their bitcoins, lining their pockets with the moolah of innocent people. There aren't many places to let you convert your bitcoins into cold hard cash in the East. You've got there's a BP/Dunkin' Donuts in the Philadelphia area you can go to, and there's one in Columbus, Ohio. So that means that most Bitcoin ATMs I can go to in the New York area, I can put money into my Bitcoin wallet, but I need a special ATM to get money back from my Bitcoin wallet to cash out. So if I've created the blocky ransomware that I locked down on your computer, if that happens, I want to make you pay. You go to a Bitcoin ATM and you pay my ransom, and then I go to the Bitcoin ATM and I get that cash in my pocket. So I just go around to these Bitcoin ATMs and kind of sit there and watch. The one in Ohio is at a place called Tobacco International. So Back to the Blocky and the ransomware. I'm at Wendy's on the high street now, and I've logged into their free Wi-Fi, and so has this perpetrator. I've been following him for a while. He likes to drink Frosties. And I think we'll find out what he's looking at on the local net and see what he's buying, perhaps on the Alpha Bay. So I've gone into what I've done before. I set up a scan. It looks like we're, it still says 93% done with a few minutes waiting. So in the meantime, I'd like to run this advertisement. This special's brought to you by Blue Apron. While we're waiting for this crack, the Wi-Fi, I want to just take the moment to talk about Blue Apron. Now, they're not sponsoring our broadcast or anything, so you know this is truth. I wouldn't endorse anything I'm not truly impressed by. Ever since Cheryl left, I never really learned to cook. But this Blue Apron thing, they send it right to my studio, and it really only takes about an hour to get the thing going. Last night, I had this amazing vermouth and herb couscous, honey nut squash, spice laban, which is stuff I hadn't even heard of before I got it in the mail. I didn't know what couscous is, but it's pretty tasty, kind of dry. So now, while I'm still waiting for this to complete, it says 93% of all devices are scanned in the room. I'm going to first set up my browser to use the proxy chains. So I'm going to go back into another terminal, and like we've done before to set up proxy chains, I'm going to say start network tour. And then let that run. Now I'm going to say proxy chains. And then I'm going to use Firefox. So this basically cloaks my IP address as we're doing this. It puts a proxy chain to make it seem like my IP is not coming from Columbus, Ohio, but I could be coming from the United Kingdom. I could be coming from the Philippines. It makes up proxy chains every 10 minutes. So basically, I can elude anybody as to the fact here in Columbus, Ohio, that I'm sitting at the... there's some activity out there. I'm sitting at the Wendy's running a security scan. Still saying it's about 93% done. Good. So while that's going, I'm going to open a new terminal. Here. And now, I'm going to find a victim on this chart that's been going through. And I see, let's see, I know he's on a phone, and I know that it's a Mac phone, it's an Apple phone, and it's the IP address is 192.168.1.47. So that's the person I think who has been buying a lot of and selling a lot of Bitcoin. So I'm going to enter that in. I'm going to say nmap, and then I'm going to say that. Dash S, capital V, and then my 2.168.1.47. Now, that's the IP address of the victim. So I've started an nmap onto his phone. So now I'm going to open another terminal. As always with this fun stuff, we open many terminal windows. Go. Still working. Oh, I'm going to make sure that I'm forwarding my IP forward So I'm going to say cat. So let's see. Echo. One. Here. POC. /net/IPv4/IP_ There. Typo. Good. So now I'll check this again. And how are we looking on time out there? 18. A couple minutes. Okay, let's see if I can initiate this on it. So I'm going to open up another terminal, and I'm going to do an SSL strip. So SSL strip, and then minus P, minus L, and then port that I'm going to look at is 8080. So I'm looking at any data coming in port 8080. Then I open another terminal. And now I'm going to spoof this, do an ARP spoof. So this is basically, I'm creating a man-in-the-middle attack. And I'm going to let this run now as my time goes out, and we'll check in later and see if I can catch into his phone. But what I'm basically doing is doing a man-in-the-middle attack. So here we have a router at the Wendy's, and the Wendy's router that everybody logs into, an IP address of something like 192.168.1.1. And then I have a telephone. So my phone sends packets directly to that router. That router sends them out to the wide internet. But our little local network between my phone and the router, I'm injecting my computer between it, a man in the middle. So then, if I spoof with my computer and tell every time this phone talks to the router, I'm also saying, hey, I'm the MAC address, that unique hardware ID of this phone. So then, I tell the router, every time the router sends packets back to the phone, hey, I'm the MAC address of this phone, because I figured out both of their MAC addresses. Eventually, the router becomes confused and cuts out sending it directly to the phone and sends it to my computer and to the phone. And the phone will always send packets back to the router before they go to the wide address. So we're sending it to my computer and out. So I'm becoming the man in the middle with this computer. So then I can see everything that goes through the network that's on your phone wirelessly through radio waves. It's pretty exciting. The good thing is that unless you're on an HTTP, if you're on an HTTPS secure site, it's a little bit harder for me to find out passwords and logins and such. But the good thing is I've initiated an SSL strip, which basically I'm just listening for cookies for a long period of time. And eventually you may log out of your Facebook and then log back in, and I'll see your login, your username, and your password on a public Wi-Fi network at Wendy's. So let's check back a little bit later. We'll see if my man-in-the-middle attack has succeeded. So tune in again on Saturday Night Broadcast to learn a little bit more about man-in-the-middle attacks, session hijacking, and saving America. Thank you.

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1: Think of the outer space, I think of this idea of moving and the black body moving through space and how that has always been restricted. 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
2: Jiu-jitsu, whatever. I love the music and the sound. Yes.
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4: Do you understand what I'm saying? When you look at Isangoma, it's the child of the song, the spirit song, Ingoma. So, Sangoma, do you understand what I'm saying? So, Kasisutu e Kingaka, Kasizulu, Yanga.
5: Now, the point of the matter is the human spirit is no less complex.
6: I think what the colonial process does, or any process of domination,
5: relativity theory and quantum mechanics.
7: Another curious tribe is the Samburu, living in the northern frontier district. They're a very primitive people who have no settled home.
8: Only rays that focus clearly can penetrate.
9: This is different. I like these.
10: You know, when I see a white person, a white man or a white woman, the first thing I'll start thinking, what do that white person want from me?
11: How do you feel the anthropologist can apply all of this varied information to the understanding of, say, our own civilization?
12: What we have to do is to take each one of these societies as a kind of a laboratory in which we study some of the possibilities of human nature.
13: But we look at them and we say, oh, they don't have any bathrooms, so they're poor. And they would look at us and say, it's amazing that you can manage to live such anguished lives as you live.
14: When sun hits your skin, normally what happens is it makes damage to your DNA in a millionth of a second.
15: I mean, you're not supposed to be joyful, you're down there being lynched.

0: Well, we are the byproduct of 400 years of an intentional effort to destroy us, to erase our memory, to separate us from the land of our ancestors, and to make us believe that we are less than we truly are.
1: What would you want to see for the Indian
2: tribes?
1: Okay, freedom, but what? Better education, better
2: freedom.
1: Colleges?
2: Freedom. That's it.

0: that's what density is all about, and that's what urban design is all about, and that's what and that's why I feel like urban density should be just as core to the sort of political priorities of climate concerned people as solar power is. As for the population thing, the larger population question I will put aside because it's a sticky wicket. But insofar as you're going to get more people, the best thing you can do is to cram them as close together as possible so that they share as much infrastructure as possible, so that they use as few, so that they produce as few emissions as possible per capita.
1: Now continue using the last switch on the board, please, the 450 switch for each wrong answer. Continue, please.
2: I'm not getting no answer.
1: Please continue. The next word is white.
2: You think I should look in on them, please?
1: Not once we've started the experiment.
2: Well, what if something's happened in Manhattan?

0: right? Or owning a slave. No one here thinks about owning a slave. Elizabeth Colbert?
1: Yeah, no, I mean, I think people have a long time, you know, when I was writing field notes, I interviewed a scientist at Princeton, Rob Socklow, and he made the point to me, you know, look, this is like slavery. At a certain point, there will be, you know, and things will flip, and emitting carbon will come to seem, you know, bad.
2: What we find is that in this information age, something that John Aquila wrote a couple of decades ago is probably more true than even when he first wrote it, which is that when you ask in political contests, traditionally, who would win, the answer was the side with the biggest army would win. But in today's world, sometimes it's the side with the best story that wins.
3: It doesn't mean people have no stories to tell. People have bags and bags of stories to tell.
4: So the beauty of this this work was lost on these people because they were afraid. You know, they were afraid that if people saw, you know, essentially all this unstoppable joy.
5: So therefore, this is what we must do, do you see? We must learn how to take ourselves very, very seriously. Do you see? We must learn how to respect ourselves. We must learn how to respect one another.
6: And in my mind, there is no greater or more powerful way of experiencing hauntings, contaminations, place, and history than by listening. Listening is a posture that generates an awareness of space and time.
7: There in those pleated faces, I see the auction block, the chains and slavery's coffles, the whip and lash and stock. My father's speaking voices that shred my fact and sound.
8: My patternists are people, a gathering of mutants, really. They're not extraterrestrial or anything, and they're not gathered for any particularly good purpose. They're gathered because a rather odious character is lonely.
9: I win!

0: it's happened to everybody who's tried to live. You know, you go through your life for a long time, you think that...
1: It gives you more sense of structure about where you may be going. We don't really know that either. But it is comforting. It is sort of like a foundation under you to know what went before you.
2: Well, what about the sisters who don't agree with you?
3: I'm not going to preoccupy myself in terms of what will happen to them, because I know that more people are preoccupied with freedom. No one wants to be a slave.
4: The hardest thing to be an Indian is to go into the sweat lodge daily, to live the life of our ancestors. That's what he meant. Because it's so easy to be white. It's so easy to go out and get a job and become concerned only with money. And then you start building fences around your house. And you start building fences around your cities. And start building fences around your states. Start building fences around your country. And all this time you're building only a fence around yourself. And that's the fault of the white man. He is by himself. He lives by himself. He has no relatives. He even goes so far as to leave the land of his ancestors, to leave the burial places of his forefathers. He has no respect, so he is isolated.
5: If you look at society as simply the collective contribution of millions of human beings who carry in themselves certain power and influence and emotion, and every time you turn the switch off of one of those persons, you've dampened the glow.
6: Mean to have to create oneself from scratch in environments where one is not supposed to exist.
7: Now, we must be ready for a new danger, the atomic bomb. First, you have to know what happens when an atomic bomb explodes. You will know when it comes. We hope it never comes, but we must get ready. It looks something like this. There is a bright flash, brighter than the sun, brighter than anything you've ever seen.
8: We, as blacks, we have something which is very unique. Now, there was a fear of the sun. You see, the sun has given us a shade. We have that thing in our body which is known as the melanin, which links us up to the ultraviolet rays of the sun. So we can't get skin cancer when we are, even when the sun's rays are 100 degrees, no, we don't have.
9: Knowledge has but one purpose. Its purpose is to alleviate the sufferings of humanity. Capitalism is a backward and stupid system. Capitalism is a contemptuous system. Capitalism is a system made on profit. It will make a commodity out of everything.
10: Now, it is absurd to say that we Africans were not in Africa when white people first came. And secondly, the conqueror writes history. They came, they conquered, and they wrote.
11: Of the savage. We begin at the end of the 15th century, and we end this exhibition in 1958. In the beginning, in this 16th, 17th, and 18th century, it's just fascination. There is no hierarchy. There is, well, it's wonder. These are miracles. Eh? They are shown as miracles. In the 19th century, just at the beginning of the 19th century, the vision of the other on the other will change. It is the century of the making of racial theorists, and that's you see here.

0: views on the relationship between race and intelligence changed?
1: No, not at all. And I would like for them to change, that there be new knowledge which says that your nurture is much more important than nature. But I haven't seen any knowledge, and there's a difference on the average between blacks and whites on IQ tests. I would say the difference is it's genetic.
2: Great heroes of our people came out of our church. Great heroes of our people came out of our church. We are extremely highly organized. We are extremely highly organized.
3: I think hard times are coming when we will be wanting the voices of writers who can see alternatives to how we live now and can see through our fear-stricken society and its obsessive technologies.
4: Maniac, an animal. That was the reason for it.
5: Could he be violent?
4: Only if people were violent to him. I can be violent also, and I imagine so can you. You see, that's the whole story of America. They take their violence and turn it back around on somebody else.

0: I talked about zombies so much out there and the sex woos.
1: Well, I never heard you talk about them, did you, Vincent?
2: No, I haven't.
1: Talk about the zombie just a wee little bit.
0: Well, a zombie is supposed to be the living dead. People who die and are resurrected, but without their soul. And they can take orders, and they're supposed to be never to be tired, and to do what the master says without cease and without being tired. Naturally, it would be futile for me to attempt to try to explain everything. I do know that people have been resurrected in Haiti. I do not believe that they were actually dead. I believe it was suspended animation.
3: I don't see how you can have this rallies and everything against the white man. This is America, you know.
4: Let me just say something to this call. This is not America. This is Polynesia. Our country was stolen. That's one of your problems. You're ignorant, woefully ignorant.
5: Sims and the enslaved women and Narka Betsy and Lucy, you know, look as if, you know, there is some trepidation. And Narka looks as if she's clutching her chest in modesty. The other enslaved women are allowed to peer behind a white curtain while the two medical assistants are also, you know, gazing and pondering what to do.
6: The eccentric, the extreme, the excluded, the ex-con, the exiled, the expelled, the never meant to survive, extinct, yet stay, awoke, exist, exert, expand, excite, the Malcolms, the Harriets, the Ninas, the Native Sons, Exodus, Zika.
7: Visible light from the sun passes through the atmosphere and reaches the Earth's surface. UVA, long-wave ultraviolet, is the closest to visible light. Most UVA also reaches the surface, but shorter wave
8: melanin is a versatile
7: UVB
8: molecule.
7: Are the harmful rays
8: not
7: that
8: only
7: cause
8: is it
7: sunburn
8: responsible for giving us our UV blocking complexion.
9: Much of the thinking is based on feedback and control systems. Let's look at the evolution of work. In the beginning, there was manpower.
10: And unforeseen by you in Brave New World.
11: I think it is the greatest story ever told.
12: That the sun is born each
11: and ultimately
12: morning
11: dies at night, and then emerges the next morning and bring life back again, but then dies again. And so the whole story is on the subjects of the whole universe and how our skies work and how the planets work.

0: Firstly, that the time and development and discipline of geology is contemporaneous with the time of slavery and the construction of racial difference. Geologic theories are used to consolidate racial difference and geographical execution, so the theft of indigenous land and theft of Africans.
1: Okay, we're going to look now at the idea of black body radiation.
2: A perfect black body absorbs all of the radiation incident on it.
3: Yeah. It also points to, for me, that there's a set of larger struggles there. There's a legacies there. When people talk about reparations, when they talk about reservations, all of the ways that we talk about land and how we're going to deal with the pain of the past here in the present, I think that's another commonality. And I think we have to figure out how to talk about that and hold that.
4: The soul is not an entity that has a start and an end. The soul is in constant orbital mode between the land of the ancestors and the land of the tribe.

0: that we've arranged a society based on science and technology in which nobody understands anything about science and technology. And this combustible mixture of ignorance and power, sooner or later, is going to blow up in our faces. I mean, who is running the science and technology in a democracy if the people don't know anything about it?
1: And what sad ethical condition are we in when it seems like when everybody has to do the same thing? Why does now everybody have to do the same thing? And people constantly writing these articles, you know, the state of this discipline, the state of that discipline. And it's always from the position, unspoken or not, that everybody should be doing the same thing. And whoever ain't doing the thing that I'm getting ready to say we should be doing is wrong. It's like, no, that's just stupid. You know, it's just ridiculous, actually. And it's, you know, so there's a bunch of different ways, a bunch of different attitudes, a bunch of different dispositions that are necessary in order to try to provide something that would approach an adequate description of who and what we are and who and what we might be.
2: I trust what Prince said. We're all just the same. Life is but a game. It's a war of vibrations. Construct your reality. Think about the things you love and draw them into your life.
3: When a shaman or a healer or a babalawo notices that healing, that the person's health is entangled with the person's sickness, he cuts the body open. I think we need cracks and openings. We are addicted to the highway. The highway is leading to nowhere interesting, but that's all modernity can offer us. And now we need to get lost in order to find a new way, a different way.
4: We just have to tell our stories so that history will not always and forever be seen from the point of one side.

I'm Jess Speer for the Wave Farm Radio Art Archive, and it's my honor to introduce File Name Future Facts, a 1990 piece by the performance artist Rachel Rosenthal. This piece is emblematic of Rosenthal's prominent themes of environmentalism and animal rights in her work, particularly the importance of preserving some areas of the earth from human impact and control. I don't want to give away too much, so let's hear the piece now.

0: I got a fax today. It turned out to be a communication from the future. People decades from now have apparently figured out how to fax through a time warp, and I assume that my number came up by chance. Let me read you this letter now. Hail to you, whoever you may be, persons of the last century from the previous millennium. We are sending you this time warp communication by fax, aiming for the 70s decade of the 20th century.
1: ¿Estáis listos? Empezamos.
2: No, el botón rojo.
3: Go.
1: Sí, los números. Escucho el 10.
0: We're not guaranteed absolute accuracy yet and are still experimenting. We may therefore hit somewhat earlier or later. No matter, we wish to communicate and send greetings.
4: Hello.
1: Hola, ¿qué tal?
4: Especia. Dao.
1: Zorionak.
5: Yo.
0: Howdy.
5: Gabon.
6: Hello.
5: Bonjour.
0: We're happy to report that all is well now after the great calamity of the interim. We have pulled through and won the day. The populations were much depleted, of course, but those of us who survived now reside in SSCs.
7: Self-sufficient communities. Computer-generated clarification.
0: We're sending you this missive from SSC-57. The computer who wrote it automatically translates into 20th century language. There are three of us working on this project. We're confident that we shall be understood.

0: Our world is wonderfully managed and controlled. Each SSC is like all the others. Why experiment with a tried and true formula? This also discourages curiosity, which might impel people to wish to travel the no man's lands between SSCs to visit others if the novelty lure existed. The dome is virtually invisible, and the pipes and conduits are perfectly camouflaged. Each SSC contains several climatic zones, each equipped with appropriately engineered flora and fauna. Evaporation from the bodies of water and precipitation are computerized, so that rain and snowfall are irregularly timed to emulate unpredictable weather.
1: What do you think the atmosphere conditions will be like today?
2: I think it's going to rain.
1: Those alkaline rains really whiten my teeth.
2: I bet it will rain. I saw them program a cumulomungus cloud yesterday.
3: But then it will definitely rain tomorrow.
0: People still talk about the weather here, although we control its technology. A throwback to the old days, perhaps. The food chain is strictly regulated. There is a certain amount of variety, even though flesh food can no longer be termed animals, since most is pooled and the rest is headless and tube-fed. Some breeds of animals are engineered and released in the so-called wilds or as pets. They are picturesque and harmless. There are no odors, and people's sense of smell has atrophied. We are computer literate, but no one reads or writes. Computers do that for us. People are very happy. We're intrigued with the concept of art. No art has been manufactured since a long time ago when our lawmakers deemed it superfluous and subversive. And we have trouble conceptualizing what it might have amounted to in the past.
1: How many Zoladinians does it take to screw in a laser flanger?
2: How many?
3: How many?
1: None, because they don't use them.
3: Oh. Okay, here. Why did the computer go down?
2: Why?
3: Because it was user-friendly. Do you know how to access this program?
2: No, but if you hum a few bars, I can fake it.
0: We do have entertainers trained in the various skills of triggering the laughter response, but we don't call that art. Schools teach history, among
1: like
0: other disciplines, and there has been a lot
1: bombs,
0: of reappraisal concerning what happened in the last century. It is hard for us to imagine things like the Holocaust, war, terrorism, nuclear bombs, AIDS, unchecked proliferation of human populations, and other symptoms of barbarism. We know that the great calamity could have been averted with enlightened global policy beginning in the 50s and the 60s decades of the previous century. That was not to be, as a result of the barbarian inability to perceive the big picture.
4: So ならなかったのは、広い目で見た状況を判断することのできなかった愚かさの結果でした。
0: Standard wisdom here has it that the 80s was the cutoff point. After that, massive deterioration spurred tentative patchwork attempts which were almost pointless. The crash was inevitable, but it still took some by surprise, amazingly enough. We don't teach religion, because we now perform the duties and operations once attributed to mysterious divinities. The process of de-deification began with the end of nature.
5: The time it was realized that there was nowhere one could go to avoid the man-made.
0: Since the atmosphere, the breathe there, had been humanly altered beyond remedy, thereby triggering massive changes in all natural processes, Computer-generated clarification.
4: Our people don't seem to miss the concept of a Godhead, and our behavior is perfectly in keeping with social and moral acceptability, thanks to the implants.
2: Implants. Should we say that?
4: Why not?
6: Implants are a perfectly legitimate technological answer to disorder.
0: Very rarely, a deviant will try to leave the SSC, and even more rarely will succeed in doing so, usually citing boredom as the cause. Apparently this boredom, a sensation most of us are not familiar with and cannot recognize, brings on acute fits, convulsions, uncontrollable behavior, and physical seizures of all kinds.
1: We hope never to be in a position to behold an outbreak of boredom.
6: We must find her.
0: Anyway, it seems that a few people, having fallen prey to this affliction, have sought escape and found a way out of the SSCs.
2: Come down.
7: No!
2: Grandpa!
7: No!
2: You were never
0: Recently, one of them returned after an extended sojourn outside and, in spite of the period of deprogramming and rehabilitation, still managed to remember enough to tell some of us in great secrecy about that world. According to the Deviant, there are small bands of them, all escapees and boredom sufferers who live there. It's extremely hot.
7: So hot. And then suddenly,
0: huge bodies of water flood the lands without warning.
7: Cold. And there's no green.
0: Landscapes are completely different from ours.
7: No
0: leaves. Gone are the neat rows of genetically cloned tall trees with their branches all angled at the same degree, growing lush and green in predictable ways. It seems that there are almost no tall trees left. Smaller ones grow helter-skelter, their branches aiming every which way. There are no groves, and these bushes are surrounded with many stumps and charred trunks.
7: Oh, the earth is ruined. The earth is ruined.
0: The earth is scarred with terrain features denoting great stress and upheavals.
7: Or some implosion.
0: Huge mountains.
7: And
0: deep
7: canyons. And caves.
0: Broken boulders.
7: Rocks and stones.
0: Fissures. Mud banks.
7: Rivers,
0: strange formations and barren flats.
7: Filth. And, the animals.
0: Everywhere are the remnants of the destroyed civilization.
7: Rotting.
0: Rusting.
2: Festering.
7: Filth. And these animals,
0: the most amazing is the fauna, unknown and ugly shapes, emitting noises and odors and sometimes lethal to people.
7: And sometimes they kill people.
0: There are swarms of insects, tiny and large.
7: Huge wings and
0: out there, food is a constant worry, and people driven by uncontrollable hunger have been known to murder individual animals. In spite of the fact that they possessed heads.
7: And the sun, they're so afraid. sun. It's dangerous. So they don't go out. The animals and the people, they stay out of the sun. They're afraid.
0: The sun is also a great worry.
7: It's so.
0: And people and animals go to great lengths to avoid being caught in its rays. We don't believe that those on the outside have knowledge of art either. Burdened as they are with the harsh realities of survival, which we are not. Still, the deviant said that some of them carried non-utilitarian artifacts about on their persons. The most amazing is this.
7: You must listen to me.
0: These bands of humans swear that they prefer the dangers and terrors out there to the SSC life, and that they will never return.
7: No, never. No.

0: floods, the temblors and the strange life forms. They were rather private about it and didn't flaunt their beliefs. Said that their religious practice seemed to consist mostly of collective cleanups. She said it was incredibly dirty out there, and that the filth was ugly and dangerous. The cleanups were like big collective ordeals and sacrifices, and some people even became ill or lost life and limb in their observance. Still, they apparently did it as an expression of respect and veneration, she said, and added that she did not understand.
1: I do not understand.
0: Those who left must have dug up some sort of ancient information during the cleanup rituals, because they taught themselves a version of history different from ours. The deviant said that these people believe that our ancestors came to the great catastrophe as a result of a tragic mistake in thinking, rather than, as per the orthodox belief we hold, that a proliferation of pernicious technology was what brought on the crash. The deviant's version of history has it that this aberration of our ancestors' worldview consisted in a perception of themselves as separate from and superior to everything else on the planet, and therefore entitled and licensed to use and exploit all non-human entities surrounding them according to their, our ancestors', needs and desires, and for their personal gain. This, according to the deviants, had been the prevalent philosophy among our ancestors for many millennia, and all of people's actions and behavior resulted from it. As, blinded by their erroneous convictions, they ignored the realities of finiteness and fragility, of systemic causality, of the global feedback loop set in motion by disharmonious and short-sighted tempering, and seemingly buttressed in their suicidal activities by theologies invented to justify them, our ancestors proliferated beyond any rational mass and crashed. It's hard for us today to conceive of a world where such an attitude could prevail, since we know nothing of things that are not created by ourselves. We do it all. We control. We create. All there is us. We have no need for domination. All there is are our things. It is us. We have no need for domination, since all things owe their existence to us. We could possibly imagine that out there such thinking might take hold, but here we are proud of the progenies of our collective brain, and we spend our time and energy fabricating, controlling, fine-tuning, and calibrating all there is.
2: Domination is not a viable position when nothing confronts us as other.
3: We hope you will receive this experiment in TWC.
4: Time warp communication. Computer-generated clarification.
3: We know that nothing will alter the course of events, but we can at least wish you good luck in the coming calamity and... As the French used to say,
0: bon courage.
5: Bon courage.
6: Bon courage.
7: Bon courage.
0: Signed,
3: number

0: Another page arrived after a short time lapse. It read, P.S.
1: P.S.
0: They left, but they didn't disclose the most important fact about our world. Computer WTD number 80-57469-3312.
1: Take it upon myself to rectify this omission with the following information.
0: The population inside and outside the SSCs is entirely constituted of female mules, i.e. of sterile females. Three decades ago, A virus attacked all male chromosomes and fetuses. Females were born, but parthenogenetic research being incomplete, conception cannot be activated. Lifespans are lengthened but not eternal. Once these females die out, the species Homo sapiens sapiens will become extinct. It is believed that these viruses originated with those developed last century in the war against the so-called med fly, the Mediterranean fruit fly. That species was wiped out, but the virus got out of control. Computer-generated clarification.

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1: I'm Jess Speer for the Wave Farm Radio Art Archive. I'm pleased to introduce Knut Auferman's The Lee DeForest Night Loops, a condensed version of a 9-night feedback installation broadcast as part of the 2008 AV Festival in Newcastle, UK. 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Inspired by the inventor of the vacuum tube, Lee DeForest, the installation involved feedback between audio and radio equipment. 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
2: This is Tyler Maxson with Wavefarm's Radio Art Archive, and I'm introducing Lawrence Wiener's Need to Know, an unconventional radio play staged by the artist on WBAI-FM in 1978. The artist, primarily known for his conceptual text-based and video work, made this rare foray into radio on James Umland's weekly Sunday afternoon program, which was centered around sound art and interviews on the nature of invention. Assembling a group of players that include filmmaker Michael H. Schamberg, writer Anne Sargent Wooster, and musician Peter Gordon, among others, Wiener conducts and live mixes their overlapping conversations and monologues.
3: Let's do that over again. Come along now. Just do it over.
4: Ah, shit. It was C.
3: C. Page C, please. Off we go.
5: Do you think you can have it put in deep enough?
4: To some degree.
5: What is that supposed to mean? To what degree?
4: More or less, sort of, what else do you expect?
5: Deep, quite deep, real deep, down deep, really sunk in.
4: Don't be stupid, it's also relative.
5: To what?
4: To how deep is deep enough at the time?
6: The word he says.
4: What do you want? A
6: universal having been moved to the right place.
4: To what about
6: having been
4: others?
6: Renounced.
4: What then?
5: When?
4: When deep is deep enough.
5: For what?
6: Out of sight, out of mind.
5: Going into what?
6: Placed outside of. Out of sight, out of mind. An advanced state of initiation. A tiny, piddled state of initiation. Made unsuitable to rest without undue restriction or hindrance.
4: Show me how you swim.
6: No longer fitting and or proper.
4: I would say
6: made unsuitable to, for.
4: Yeah.
6: Just not done there.
4: Just
6: not done here.
4: Just
6: not done. No longer fitting.
4: Why not? What happened?
6: Heedless of.
4: The recipes and, you know, I try all the recipes and just stay there
6: too.
4: I'd be reading out much flour.
5: I do have a little fungus on my feet.
6: Heedless of.
4: Oh, yeah?
5: Yeah.
6: Backward.
4: Does it bother you?
6: Far afield.
5: It used to.
6: Inward.
5: It doesn't anymore.
6: For.
5: There are a lot of big cracks.
6: Heedless of.
5: Dried
6: the tiny grew bunched.
4: Put some cream on it.
6: And out of trim.
4: Shall I do it?
6: Toes of the child.
4: Maybe.
5: Where's your cream?
6: Unbelievable protocols. Recruited to a clear
4: well,
6: and present day.
4: Well, the counter just decided to go
7: well,
4: up to bed.
7: We can't
4: give
7: you
4: advice.
7: Man,
4: he ordered Eliza to appear in his office at 9 o'clock the next morning.
7: This is after dinner.
4: But it's also, they had exquisite china and all that sort of thing. But
7: and she comes down beautifully dressed.
4: Yeah. Yeah, this isn't the best story.
6: Not the female gives birth to their young. The female deposits her 20 or 30 eggs in the pouch or vest pocket, similar to that of the kangaroo, of the male who incubates them until they hatch. In recent years, the seahorse has become popular as a saltwater aquarium pet.
4: First night at dinner, she comes down in her only good dress. It's a green velvet dress.
6: Put out of place to.
4: White
6: four.
4: One pearl brooch.
6: Put out of place.
4: Mother,
6: moved down. Down under.
4: But this isn't that
6: moved
4: yes.
6: up.
4: This is
6: out of reach.
4: Two people.
6: Place.
4: Probably well suited to each other.
6: Just not done.
4: Never met under any other circumstances. So,
6: just not done here.
4: So the younger son says, would you care about riding?
6: Just not done.
4: And actually, it turns out both the count and the younger son
6: made nine usable four.
4: And so she shows
6: an
4: up
6: apple.
4: At 9 o'clock in the next morning.
5: Truth
4: often disappoints.
5: Sometimes not.
4: You got an extra X to grind?
5: No, it's just an X to grind.
4: There seems to be an essential difference between the need to know and for your eyes only.
5: Really, a question of media, wouldn't you say?
4: How is it there?
5: Not too bad, I guess.
6: Put in place, made unsuitable. Virtual neglect. Not quite done for. Everything everywhere was dark. Benign neglect. Recruited at the cause. Catered for. Continual usage. Continued usage.
8: The behavior of a rogue may fairly be described as individual.
6: The principal draw was
8: separation from its fellows appearing to increase both cunning and ferocity. These
6: wretched,
8: solitary beasts, exasperated by chronic pain or widowhood,
6: without restriction or hindrance,
8: occasionally found among all larger carnivores and gramivores, are generally males. Though in the case of hippopotami,
6: having been made
8: the
6: renounced,
8: viciousness of old cows is not to be disregarded.
6: Put out of place for use. Swept on, heedless of the mystery of the soul.
5: Well, thank you very much.
4: You do?
5: Yes.
4: How can you say that? We have just met.
5: Yes. I think I can tell. I've been in India. I can tell a lot of things.
4: Why can you tell a lot of things when you've been in India?
5: You get in touch with certain things that allow you to know.
4: Well, things is like when you look in the dictionary or this little book I have, straighten up your vocabulary or get a better vocabulary. Things is one word which you're not supposed to use.
5: Why not?
4: Because it's not, because the thing which you're describing, you also
9: she
4: can't
9: goes
4: describe instead of using things, right?
9: Takes a nap after lunch, cleans her brushes thoroughly, and
5: do you love him?
9: Puts on, let's give her a green.
4: Try.
5: You try?
4: Yeah.
5: Or you will try?
4: I will try. I'm trying.
5: Yes?
4: Yes.
5: Do you love anybody else?
4: Sometimes.
9: Surge dress or something like that.
4: Why?
3: One would imagine that the turning point, or at least the awareness of a need to know, was the immediate response to watching, in company with others,
5: maybe I'm insecure,
3: the riots in Chicago.
4: Well,
3: at
4: I'm as insecure
3: Democratic
4: as you
3: convention.
4: Can get, so
5: you
4: please don't feel insecure around
3: me. The reaction, if
4: we
3: call that, was to go there, Chicago, from here, New York, and therefore participate.
4: Don't you think
3: the reading in the room was
4: that
3: the whole
4: insecurity
3: world is rotten was being
5: so
3: shouted. Before leaving here,
5: I guess
3: New York,
5: so
4: I think I'm
3: for
4: doing
3: there,
4: very
3: Chicago,
4: well in hiding my
3: it
4: own
3: became
4: insecurities.
3: Became to the assembled about
5: yes
3: to depart
4: yes
3: quite obvious
4: don't you
3: that
4: think
3: what was being
5: them
3: shouted was only the whole
4: behind
3: world
4: a very
3: is watching.
4: Obviously, nice person.
3: It was no go.
5: Behind me?
4: No. No. I mean, behind the image of a nice person.
5: You're not involved in politics, are you?
4: Oh, no, no, I wouldn't. I think politics is something very immoral.
6: Having been
4: I don't have very high
6: been
4: moral
6: made
4: standards.
5: No?
6: Having been
4: but
6: made to.
4: But this is one of my moral standards.
8: The Chicago River
6: to
8: of Northeast
6: four
8: Illinois is formed in Chicago by the junction of its north and
6: four
8: south branches and formerly flowed into Lake Michigan, first by its
6: four
8: original course,
6: like
8: later by a channel to the north.
6: Made unsuitable.
8: The river now flows
6: I do not
8: from
6: remember
8: the lake
6: their names
8: instead of into it.
6: Recruited
8: current
6: to
8: was reversed to accommodate Chicago's sewage
6: a clear
8: waste
6: and present danger
8: being taken away from the lake and carried to
6: as
8: the Mississippi River.
6: For

0: believe that you were attached to his hands anymore. You were just floating there, and you'd become this wonderful weightless shape that had no responsibility to anything, and was just
1: catered for continual usage. Recruited at the cause. Not quite done. Not quite done. Not quite done. It hasn't been done. It should not be done. It has not been done. It cannot be done. Virtual neglect. After having been re-escalated, suited to, placed for.
0: I really don't think so. I think even the gothic novels have to respond to the changes in social conditions. I mean, most women today do have some sort of job. Most women today have a job, and women aren't getting married at the age of 16 and losing their identities. I mean, the average age for semi-educated women to get married is much older. So that's making the heroine today be 28 and having her have some...
2: I wouldn't think that's a gesture of...
0: I think it's in the trying to protect the fantasizing.
2: It's like the
0: fantasizing, identifying yourself with the character.
2: And it's Lee Van something to drag my mind.
0: I mean, it's no longer... I think
2: it's
0: a much wider
2: march.
1: He said, "Can't you see what I've become? How can you push me that way?" I looked at him, his neck extending his head so that it was merely a mask and only empty. I said, "I thought we had." He said, "I don't want lovers. I don't want to be anybody's boyfriend.
2: You understand what I mean?
1: I don't want a girlfriend.
3: So what do you think?
1: Maybe we can go to the movies together."
0: Well, you're making love through it. So you have to feel something.
1: Made unsuitable for. Two.
2: And,
1: two. Put out of place.
2: That's something very intimate for you.
3: Yes?
2: Yeah.
1: Three.
3: Am I getting too intimate?
2: No, but that would be a very intimate gesture.
3: Yes.
2: I think.
3: And it would mean nothing more than that. Kissing on the stomach would be no different than kissing on the thigh. And there's
2: less to talk about. Oh, I would never do that. I wouldn't be interested in that.
1: Not quite done for. Not quite done.
4: In that situation.
1: Here, everything everywhere was dark.
3: Do you like it?
1: Not quite.
0: I don't know. I saw this strange movie yesterday, which had no characters I could identify with, and I identified with the landscape.
2: I don't really think so.
0: It was all about landscape.
1: After having been catered.
0: All about horizontal.
1: Having been catered for. Having been catered far afield. Having been catered. Scarcely taking time to bear itself in love or sleep, having been catered so that it might become an apple. Various manners with various things, the various manners of various things. Two, four, the various manners, the various things. Catered,
5: don't remember the French I took. But I know that I love you, and I know that I love you too. What a wonderful world it would be. Don't know much about geography, don't know much trigonometry, don't know much about algebra, don't know what a slide rule is for. But I know that one and one is two, and that if this one could be with you, what a wonderful world it would be. I'm trying to learn it. Don't know much about history, don't know much about biology, don't know much about science, but
6: keeps in
5: don't remember
6: means keeping out.
1: No, that's more like one right after the other, or the old saw, or one potato, two potato, three potatoes, four.
6: Five potato, six potato, seven potato more.
1: Then you really believe that restraint, then, has a legitimate function?
6: Sure, the function of restraint is restraint, sort of like... races are won, but not run.
1: You're missing the point. My problem is not one of morals, but I don't like the manner.
6: What manner?
4: But I knew that see, I don't. A holiday is for bourgeois people, and I try not to consider myself bourgeois. And a vacation is for people who leisure.
3: A vacation from what?
4: From anything. Vacation is something more worldwide traveled.
3: Yes.
4: Don't you think so? Like when somebody says, I'm taking a holiday, it seems something like, you know, like going to New Jersey or something. But if you say, like, I'm taking a vacation, it seems much different. Yeah. It seems much more, you know.
6: I thought we were exotic. Going to take a cab. Do you think a pair of purple stockings brings about a different reaction than violet ones?
1: Only outside of a primary concern.
6: Probably.
4: Since other people always enabled me to travel, right? So I had to work for it in one way or the other.
1: The various
4: like
1: manners of various
4: said,
1: things
4: have to pay for
1: suited to,
4: listen for a moment,
1: placed for, catered for,
4: done to.
1: Which
4: dichotomy between structure and form seems to be the rationale for what is called visual art as opposed to music. Do you think the red one or the green one goes better for dance?
7: The red what?
4: Scarf.
7: What are you an age-old supposition that all art aspires to the situation of music is false.
4: How do you know what all art aspires to?
7: One knows. Just like I know it's tacky to wear a scarf to dance in at all. It has to be looked after in any way. Do you know what a wool scarf smells like when it's all sweaty?
4: So you don't think I should... You seem to be very relaxed, as a matter of fact. Is it the sun?
3: The sun affects me very much.
4: Does it make you very lazy?
1: Recruited to the cause.
3: Lazy in what terms?
4: Like that you don't
1: having
4: want to
1: been
4: do
1: made renounced.
3: That's not so
1: see what
3: put
1: out of
4: see
1: place
4: what,
1: for
4: what
1: use.
4: What I
1: swept
4: do is
1: on,
4: I come here in the morning,
1: heedless of
4: late till like 12 o'clock.
1: The time to bear itself in love or sleep.
4: Uh-huh. Just a very something very light.
1: Out of sight, out of mind. Out of sight, out of mind. Placed outside of an advanced state of initiation.
6: One would imagine that the turning point, or at least the awareness of a need to know, was the immediate response to watching, in the company of others, the riots in Chicago at the Democratic Convention. The reaction, if it can be called that, was to go there, Chicago, from here, New York, and therefore participate. The reading in the room was that the whole world is rotten, was being shouted. Before leaving here, New York, for there, Chicago, it became to the assembled about to depart quite obvious that what was being shouted was only the whole world is watching. Obviously, it was no go.
4: Do you think you can have put it in deep enough?
3: To some degree.
4: What is that supposed to mean? To what degree?
3: More or less. Sort of what else do you expect?
4: Deep, quite deep.
1: Not quite done.
4: Real deep down deep. Really sunk in.
3: Don't be stupid. It's all so relative.
4: To what?
3: To how deep is deep enough at the time. What do you want, a universal depth that all things sink to? What about using another source? What then?
4: When?
3: When deep is deep enough.
4: For what?
3: For going in.
4: Going into what?
3: I didn't say going into, I said going in.
4: Is that enough? Okay.
7: So, she's fixing the painting? No, actually, I think she's being romanced by the younger son.
8: And she's not doing anything with the painting?
7: Oh, no. She has to do the painting. That's her rationale for being there. I know, she likes it. She actually, in a funny way, I think, but it never says so. She really feels like she's being distracted from her real work by all the lavish sort of luxury around her. Because you have to understand that when she, the last 3 years with her father after her mother died, which is her father's helper, that they've led a fairly hard life. It was a very frugal life. I think it was probably a very real life, very close to the bone, to the senses. And here she is in this giant space.
1: Out of place.
7: With beautiful sheets and beautiful coverlets and lots of grounds to go out in and wonderful dinners. And
1: not quite done.
7: You know, extremely handsome man.
1: How can you move in your clothes?
7: So on some level, you know, all the
1: made
7: things
1: unsuitable.
7: It's a challenge to the values that she's always held, which
1: is which?
7: Know, work is good.
1: Which is how?
7: And you never know what her fantasies were.
1: One, made unsuitable.
7: But it's quite
1: two,
7: clear that
1: four. Two, put out of place.
7: She acquires a terrible
1: two,
3: listen for a moment.
7: Four. Why?
3: There seems to be not only a basic dichotomy between structure and form, but it seems to be the rationale for what is called visual art, as opposed to music.
4: Do you think the red one or the green one goes better for dancing?
3: The red what?
4: Scarf.
3: The age-old supposition that all art aspires to the situation of music is false.
4: How do you know what all art aspires to?
3: One knows. Just like I know it's tacky to wear a scarf to dance in at all. It has to be looked after in any way. Do you know what a wool scarf smells like when it's all sweaty?
1: Catered as. Having been placed.
7: But the truth is,
1: one. Heedless of.
8: To be like a woman who really keeps her head throughout the
1: process. Scarcely.
7: Yeah, she is set up that way, but at the same time...
1: Taking time, too heedless of...
7: You know, being under the control of terrible forces.
1: Unbelievable education. Three, heedless of... I do not remember their names. Five, descended to earth.
7: No, actually, she's never presented as really...
1: Left in, moved in. Left out, moved out. Right in, moved on. Right out, made useless as a triangular head, made non-usable for in love or sleep, just not done here, just not done there, and or proper, no longer fitting. Four, not quite done, four, two, three, catered.
4: Listen for a moment.
3: Why?
4: There seems to be not only a basic dichotomy between structure and form, but it seems to be the rationale for what is called visual art as opposed to music.
3: Do you think the red one or the green one was better for dancing?
1: The red manners of various things.
4: The age-old supposition that all art aspires to the situation of music is false.
3: How do you know what all art aspires to?
4: One knows, just like I know it's tacky to wear a scarf to dance in at all. It has
1: been de-escalated, made unsuitable, put in place, catered to, perhaps taken for granted.
7: Very good brand.
1: Virtual
7: and
1: neglect.
7: Also the other thing about the old count is that he's the old count. We're talking about a 35-year-old man. Well, it's 35.
1: Not quite done.
7: It's not old. But anyway, compared to her 28. And he appears older. He has all the weight and responsibility for taking on other people's lives.
1: To be taken for
7: anyway,
1: granted.
7: So, he's also a scholar.
1: Not quite done.
7: He's also a
1: it hasn't been done.
7: Like the Nike Claudius.
1: It should not be done.
7: Scholar, you know?
1: It has not been done.
7: It must be okay that he's the emperor. So the count is like, it's all the
5: but don't remember the French I took. But I know that I love you.
1: I brought someone to her house and she began interviewing him immediately. What do you think of this music? And he said, here, everyone lives. It's easy. It's okay. He said, I looked at the face of the one, and his face was beautiful. I looked at the face of the other, and his face was dirty. She said, I see, I see. He said, he had a beautiful face.
7: What did we talk about?
1: Not quite done. Two, four.
3: That's all we ever seem to do.
1: Not quite done. Four, two, recruited at the cause. Principal drawer.
3: Is your heart beating?
1: And ultimately, continued
7: So he gets to be like a much more multivalent type of person, and she's always set up to being actually fairly interesting as a person.
8: So it's set up that eventually they connect and that he wants the paintings redone and cares about them.
3: What do you think he's interested in?
7: And also that he I think one of the reasons he's 35 and he's never married is he never found
8: if I will be again, ever?
3: If you are again.
8: I am,
7: and
8: yes.
7: She had a share
8: yes,
7: of siblings of a sort when she was younger, but they were all puppies. I think that's what they called them, puppies. But, you know, and she'd never found anyone she could really respect, and they're two people that ultimately respect each other. But they have to go through all these troubles, such as, you know, she is led to believe that he's a monster. And gradually, I guess it starts to look like there are threats on her life. There are always threats on your life in these books. You know, there you are in this big castle, which is not your home. And there, and
3: what do you pretend
7: you're,
3: to be?
7: Finally reduced to the position of putting a chair under the door knob, and you know, and your heart pounding every night. As you sleep.
1: Maybe not quite done. Two, four, made unsuitable for use, placed outside of an advanced state of initiation, a dark state of initiation. Unable, unsuitable to rest without undue hindrance or restriction, out of sight, out of mind, put out of place, two, four, put out of place, four, two, put out of place, move down, down under, moved up, out of reach, place. Made almost unsuitable. To reach, one, back and or forth, two, up and or down. Put out of place for use. Swept on, heedless of. The fish, how natural they seem. Having been moved to the right place. Having been made renounced. Catered to. Four, catered, four, two, catered, without restriction or hindrance, to one, a clear and present danger.
3: What don't they know?
8: They don't know from nothing.
7: Who is actually engaged to a lower class woman, and she works in a house that he comes to visit. And eventually she leaves and he stays and sort of takes over the house. So he has a great power over the two women who live in the house. It was three women, and that was why he was attracted to them, because he was terrified of men. And the mother, there's a mother and the daughter is married. When he sees the husband, he gets very, very upset. But he
8: and
7: is very attracted to her, and it's obviously sort of a class thing.
8: Yeah, like it only goes, you know, as far as he writes the first, this first little sign.
9: One would imagine that the turning point, or at least the awareness of,
3: I wonder how deep is
9: deep
3: enough,
9: was the immediate response to watching in company with others the riots in Chicago at the A Democratic Convention.
8: It's not that. That's
9: the
8: not
9: reaction,
8: the
9: if it be called that, was to go there. Chicago,
8: it's the way how
9: here,
8: people can
9: New
8: handle
9: York,
8: it,
9: and therefore participate. The reading in the room was that
8: my
9: the whole world is rotten,
3: I'd
9: was being shouted. Before leaving here, New York,
8: well, did you?
3: If we could start all over again.
9: Depart, quite obvious that what
8: like
9: was being
8: where?
9: Shouted was only
3: oh,
9: the whole
3: we'll meet
9: world
3: else
9: is rotten.
3: All over again.
8: Meet where as far?
9: Obviously, it was no go.
8: What would you like to be when you meet me again?
1: Just not done. Made unusable as an eyeless reptile. Made useless as a child. Made to move. Moved. Left in. Moved in. Left out. Moved out. Right in. Moved on. Right out. Moved off. Having been placed. One, heedless of. And ultimately, 2, heedless of, 3, heedless of, and the female, 4, heedless of, it is the male who gives birth to the young, catered as catered, recruited to, a clear and present danger, recruited to, a state of initiation, the state of initiation. Recruited by the cause, recruited by the way. Not quite done as.
7: Generally males, though in the case of hippopotami, the vicious

0: I was physically attracted to
1: him. Oh, you were?
0: Mm-hmm.
2: One would imagine that the turning point, or at least the awareness of a need to know, was the immediate response to watching, in company with others, the riots in Chicago at the A Democratic Convention. The reaction, if it be called that, was to go there, Chicago, from here, New York, and therefore participate. The reading in the room was that the whole world is rotten, was being shouted.
1: In parentheses,
2: before leaving
1: Chicago,
2: here,
1: New York, of Northeast Illinois, is formed in Chicago by the junction of its north and south branches and formerly flowed into Lake Michigan. In parentheses, first by its original course, later by its
3: quite done. How can you move in your clothes? Taken for granted. Taken as done. Various manners with various things. The various manners of various things. One, made unsuitable. Two, four. Two, put out of place. Two, four. Three, catered. Two, four, not quite done. Two, four, made unsuitable, put out of place.
1: Truth often disappoints.
0: Sometimes not.
1: You've got an axe to grind?
0: No, it's just an axe to grind.
1: There seems to be an essential difference between the need to know and for your eyes only.
0: Really, a question of media, wouldn't you say?
1: How is it there?
3: Unsuitable.
0: Not too bad.
3: Two,
0: yes.
3: Four. Out of place. Two, four. Catered. Two, four. Not done. Two, four. Various things. The various manners. The various things. Two, four. Various manners with various things.
4: Why? There seems to be not only a basic dichotomy between structure and form, but it seems to be the rationale for what is called visual art as opposed to music.
5: So that it
6: Do you think the red one or the green one goes better for dancing?
4: The red one?
6: Scarf.
4: The age-old supposition that all art aspires to the situation of music is false.
6: How do you know what all art aspires to?
4: One knows, just like I know it's tacky to wear a scarf to dance in at all. It has to be looked after. Anyway, do you know what a wool scarf smells like when it's all sweaty?
6: So you don't think I should wear a scarf at all? Maybe if we take a cab.
1: Everybody's fucking on the beach. Why shouldn't we kiss?
4: Riding up and down the elevator in Bloomingdale's?
6: You don't have to get personal. You just said that to me. Just because I care what I look like doesn't mean I'm a schmuck.
4: Without structure, there is no rationale for art at all.
6: Look, all right, but what in the hell am I going to wear tonight?
4: Why don't you go in boy drag?
6: With my ass?
4: Look, without people like me, there won't be any noise.
6: Forget the whole noise aggressiveness. No noise, no voice.
4: Should I wear shoes or boots? Is it wet out?
6: I thought we were going to take a cab. Do you think a pair of purple stockings brings about a different reaction than violet ones?
4: Only outside of a primary concern.
6: Probably.
3: Made unsuitable. I do not remember their names. One, made unsuitable. Two, four.
1: I wonder if he was going
3: catered. Various manners with various things. Taken for granted. The various manners of various things. Taken as done. Recruited to a clear and present danger. As catered. Left out, moved out. Right out, moved off. No longer fitting. Just not done there. Made unusable for sleep or love. Just not done.
5: I jumped into the lake with all my clothes on because I was just totally hysterical about this guy.
0: What did that do?
5: I don't know. I was just so excited. I forgot to take my clothes off. You know. I mean, it was like I was wearing my bathing suit and some clothes over and left.
0: Was he there?
3: Not quite done.
5: Yeah. And I dreamed about him. Yeah. And I remember that dream. And it's just like, it's incredible. You know, I mean, when I was five. And we went back home and I, my mother caught me with little pieces of paper and I had pushed a needle into my finger and I put blood on my paper, on those little papers. And I wanted to send it to him. Well, I couldn't write, right? So that was quite difficult. I think that was like the original form of telling that you love somebody, that you send your blood, right? That you would give your blood for somebody.
0: Sometimes blood says the opposite thing.
5: Oh, yeah. When was the first time you fell in love?
7: A little bit more than a teaspoon. It's a real rough estimate.
8: You made it sound like a quarter of a cup.
7: Yeah, I know. That's what it sounds like. But it's just that little bit. It's better probably to use just a spoon.
8: Do I have to come to your house and watch you do this, or can you come to mine?
7: No, I can come to yours if you want.
8: Not in the next couple of days, but sometime soon.
7: Sure. Yeah,
8: do you like sweet potato pies?
7: Oh, I love them.
3: Various manners with various things. Catered without restriction or hindrance to a clear and present danger. Benign neglect, not quite done for, the petaled toes. Virtual neglect, made unsuitable, put in place, catered to, taken for granted, after having been de-escalated, after having been re-escalated, suited to, catered for, placed for, done to. The various manners of various things. Not quite done, just not done there. No longer fitting and or proper. Just not done here. Just not done. Made not usable for unbelievable protocols. Made useless as
7: tip it so that it runs all the way around the edge of the pie, and then you stick it in the oven quickly for about 10 minutes, which should be what's left of the whole cooking time.
8: How long was it cooking before? It
7: cooks in about 20 minutes, maybe a little longer.
8: That's the first half of the cooking time.
7: Right, that's with the potatoes in. It's a whole sealed pie with a hole in the middle. And then for the last few minutes, you pour in the cream and tip it around.
8: What nationality is this pie?
7: It's French. It's called Tarte Limousine.
8: Oh, she read it in a book?
7: I think someone gave her the recipe. She had it at someone's house, and they gave her the recipe, and she modified it with her own crust.
8: Uh-huh.
7: It's really good. And you can brush the crust then with an egg, with the yolk of an egg. That makes it really crunchy and golden.
8: You're making me hungry.
7: I'm making me hungry.
8: Okay, what's the next course? We have to have another
4: course. What's the next course? Yes, we can't just have potato pie and sweet potato pie.
8: I like potato pierogies, but I always feel guilty eating them because
4: potato pierogies.
8: You ever have a pierogi? They're really good. They're Ukrainian. And
0: when you see a picture,
8: they're like, well, they're in that whole family of sort of dumpling things like
0: bologna. Let's say a picture of a building.
5: Mm-hmm.
0: Do you see what's on the outside or what's on the inside?
5: I see what's around it.
0: What's around it? You can't see what's on the other side.
5: Mm-hmm.
0: You can't see what's on the other
5: side. No, but you can see the front, and then you imagine the back, right?
0: Don't you ever think about what's inside?
5: Oh, I immediately say this is an office building, or this, or, you know, anything.
0: How about a person?
8: They fry them in butter and oil. Well, first of all,
5: you get an immediate picture of
8: like a Polaroid, right?
0: Yes.
5: And the Polaroid pictures are usually the color sometimes. It's kind of greenish and stuff, so it's not quite right. And then when you take a real picture of that person, it takes much longer to develop, right?
0: Mm-hmm.
5: And I think the second picture is always better than the first one.
0: Uh-huh.
5: See, that's why I'm interested in talking. What happened to the Coca-Cola? Did we have it all?
0: I gave it to a friend who was very thirsty.
5: You have a friend here?
0: Yeah, everyone's my friend. I know no one.
5: Oh, you just gather people like that?
0: I don't gather them. I just come across them.
3: Not quite done, Anne.
5: So you
3: not quite done for, and ultimately,
0: until they're my enemy.
3: Okay. It is the male, mysteriously, and not the female,
5: yes,
3: who gives birth to their young.
5: Because I always think at the beginning they're
3: recruited by the
5: enemy,
3: cause,
5: and then they become my friends. It's amazing that you don't feel that way. Can I take a picture of you? Can you adjust it for me?
0: It's all set for 3 feet.
5: How much is 3 feet?
0: How would you like to see me?
5: Like this? Is this 3 feet?
9: Need to know. The structure of Lawrence Wiener, a feature of Moved Pictures, New York City. Voices, Peter Gordon, Britta LaVey, Anne Sergeant Wooster, Leslie Schiff, Michael Schamberg, James Umland, Juliet Weber, Lawrence Wiener. 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
0: Do you love me?
5: I don't know.
0: I need to know.
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3: sin vej, kig, kig, kig, kig, kig, kig, kig, kig, kig, kig, kig, kig, kig, kig, kig, kig, kig, kig, kig, kig, kig, kig, kig, kig, kig, kig, kig, kig, kig, kig, kig, kig, kig, kig, kig, kig, kig, 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
0: Welcome to the Starve Zone. Well, welcome, ladies and gentlemen. This is Michael Starve, the Starve Zone, here at Neighborhood Public Radio, 88.9 FM, broadcasting from Southern Exposure Gallery in San Francisco. It's Friday evening. It's we're doing our show. We're broadcasting from our show here, and we're thinking about the world, what's going on in the world today. We're thinking about what's going on in the news. We got all kinds of things to talk about. And the thing I want to open up to you people listening on this 88.9 broadcast channel is you can give me a call. 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I'll give you the phone number. 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You call me at 415-863-3079. And don't worry, you're not calling Forum with Michael Krasny. Okay, you're not calling Neil Conan on Talk of the Nation. You're not going to get that kind of garbage. You're not calling the don't tell me the NPR news quiz. On NPR. You're not getting that kind of story. Okay, you're going to call. You're going to talk to me. All right, you're going to talk to someone who's common sense, someone who thinks about the world in a common sense way, someone who thinks about the issues of the day going on out there. All right, someone who could talk to you about Walter Benjamin or Marshall McLuhan, if that's what you want to talk about. We could talk about that. The medium is the message, ladies and gentlemen. Isn't that what we're talking about here? The medium's the message, right? And we're here on Neighborhood Public Radio telling you the truth. Okay, and the thing that you need to know about the Starve Zone, I told you Wednesday, and I told you on Thursday, and I'm telling you today, is that you're not going to get the same kind of old drivel and old drool that you get from all the other radio stations. You're not going to get the same old garbage you get from all the TV stations, okay? You're going to get something you probably haven't heard before, and I'm a little worried about you. I don't want you to get hurt. I don't want you to get sick. I don't want you to get nervous. I don't want to cause you any anxiety, all right? What I want you to do is just listen and try to digest it. Try to digest it for the first time in your lives. You never heard a show like this. I'm telling you, I can guarantee you. Listen, I talk. 85% of the people I talk to say they never heard a show like this. I get calls all the time. 86% of the people I talk to never heard a show like the Starve Zone. Those are statistics, ladies and gentlemen. All right? I don't give me the Gallup poll. You see these Gallup polls. Oh, Bill, President Bush got a 10% bump. John Kerry down 5%. Nader down 113%. Right? I don't buy it. I ain't going to tolerate that kind of garbage, that kind of gunk, that kind of goop. All right? I'm not a garbage gook, gump, gook, goop, gooey, chewy, chocolatey, delicious. I'm not that kind of person. Okay? I'm the kind of person who's going to tell you the straight truth. All right? Straight talk. And don't give me this, oh, well, John McCain. John McCain had a Straight Talk Express back in 2000. John McCain is a sellout, all right? John McCain has no soul, all right? And I appreciate the man. I appreciate some of what he's tried to do when he was fighting the power, fighting the man. But John McCain, let's just be honest about John McCain, all right? He's a senator, right? He plays ball in the Senate, right? 415-863-3079. Give me a call here at the Starve Zone. We'll talk about this. We'll talk about what's going on in the world. We'll talk. See if we can figure things out. See if we can sort through some of this nonsense that we hear all the time. Gallup poll this. USA Today. I don't got a pollster. All right. I don't have a poll. I don't have a newsroom. Okay. I don't got assistants helping me out. I don't got people. I don't got any 60 Minutes producer coming up with things for me. I don't got any of that. I'm not buying that. I'm not playing with that. All right, I'm doing my own thing. I'm one man with a microphone telling you common sense. I look at the news. I get the Wall Street Journal. Listen, I'm on a budget at my house. All right, so I can afford to buy some grocery items. I can afford to buy some Windex cleaner for the windows. Right, I can afford to buy some Kleenex tissue for my nose when I get a cold. But I don't want to buy toilet paper if I don't have to. And so we get the Wall Street Journal at our house. And I've been looking at the Wall Street Journal as a result. And taking a look at the Wall Street Journal, and I see, oh, there's all kinds of garbage in there, all kinds of, oh, look at this, look at that. I'm not going to take it. 415-863-3079. We've got a call here coming in. You're on the Starve Zone. Are you there?
2: Is this the Starve Zone?
0: Yes, it is. Yes, it is. Who we got?
2: I was just listening to, what is it, KQED? They have that pledge drive going
0: Yeah, KQED. All right, and that's National Public Radio. Yes, sir.
2: Yeah. So, what are you?
0: Well, let me tell you, sir. I don't know. I know where are you calling from, first of all.
2: Well, I'm calling from Fillmore and Steiner.
0: You're in San Francisco?
2: Yeah.
0: You're reaching us on the radio waves in San Francisco. Let me tell you something, good sir.
2: Yes.
0: We're broadcasting from an art gallery here in South of Market, Southern Exposure Gallery, and we're doing something. National Public Radio used to be something, right? National Public Radio, you listen to me. National Public Radio used to mean something to people somewhere. But what we're doing here is neighborhood public radio. It's a community-based radio. It's common sense radio. It's not corporate sponsor radio. We don't have corporate sponsorship for this show. We don't got Archer's Daniel Midland for the show. We don't got General Electric for the show. We don't have these Accenture or whatever the heck that is. Accenture. We don't have Accenture underwriting us here. You know what I'm saying?
2: That's cool.
0: I'm sorry. What, sir? No.
2: I think that's cool.
0: Well, I appreciate your call. I appreciate. I think it's cool as the vernacular goes as well. Now, what do you think about some of the issues of the day? We'll be talking about the politics, talking about social issues, gender issues.
2: I was reading this thing on the internet recently about how there are like two different polls on the internet about the president, where one has Bush in the lead by like 13 percentage points, and the other has him like dead even.
0: All right, let's talk about polls. All right, thank you, sir. I'm going to hang up on you now. Thank you very much for your call. Listen, let's talk about polls for a second. The way polls work, and I'm glad the caller brought that up. If you want to call in, 415-863-3079. 415-863-3079. Let's talk about polls. How do polls work? You got these fat cats going out there. Right, they got the cigars in their mouths. Right, they got the martinis in their hands. All right, they're wearing the jewelry. Right, they go out there and they go door to door and they say, "What are you, a Democrat? Are you a Republican? Well, if you're a Republican, who are you going to vote for?" Well, who do you think, ladies and gentlemen, they're going to vote for? Who do you think they're going to vote for, right? And so they're doing these corrupt, disingenuous, dishonest polls. We got another caller on the line here. Let's see what we got. You're calling Star Zone on Neighborhood Public Radio. Who do we got on the line?
3: Hey, is this Michael?
0: Yes.
3: Michael Star?
0: Hey, Bob. How you doing, Bob? What's
3: good,
0: it
3: good, how are you?
0: I'm great. What can I, how you doing this evening? You in San Francisco, Bob?
3: Yeah. I'm down in 24th and Guerrero.
0: You're calling from where? 24th and Guerrero, is that right?
3: Yeah, 24th and Guerrero.
0: Oh, great. Now we're reaching you all the way down there. What's on your mind, Bob?
3: Well, basically, I'm just calling because I keep hearing you say.
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2: From the diary of Thomas Alva Edison.
3: My deafness did not prevent me from hearing the clicking of a telegraph instrument.
2: When I was as near to it as an operator as always must be.
3: From the start, I found
2: that deafness was an advantage to a telegrapher.
3: While I could hear unerringly the loud ticking of the instrument, I could not hear other and perhaps distracting sounds.
2: It may be said that I was shut off from that particular kind of social intercourse, which is small talk. I am glad of it.
3: I couldn't hear, for instance, the conversations at the dinner tables of the boarding houses and hotels where,
2: after I became a telegrapher, I took my meals.
3: Freedom from such talk gave me an opportunity to think out my problems.
2: I have no doubt that my nerves are stronger and better today than they would have been if I had heard all the foolish conversation and other meaningless sounds that normal people hear.
3: The things that I needed to hear, I have heard.
2: When I go over there from Orange,
3: New York seems rather a quiet place.
2: Not even that city is a strain upon my nerves.
3: Most of the strain of our modern life, I fancy, comes to us through our ears.
2: People with good hearing have become so accustomed to the uproar of civilization that uproar has become necessary to their lives.
3: A man talking in a workshop multiplies the volume of his voice by four or five times and yet finds it difficult to make a man of normal hearing understand.
2: But I can hear talk in such places with such difficulty. When I traveled much between New York and Orange on suburban trains, while the train was running at full speed and roaring at its loudest, I would hear women telling secrets to one another, taking advantage of the noise.
3: I cannot conceive of such a thing as a spirit.
2: Imagine something that has no weight, no material form, no mass, no word.
3: Imagine nothing.
2: I cannot be a party to the belief that spirits exist and can be seen under certain circumstances and can be made to tilt tables and wrap chairs and do other things of a similar and unimportant nature.
3: The whole thing is so absurd.
2: I have been thinking for some time of a machine or apparatus which could be operated by personalities which have passed on to another existence or sphere.
3: Now follow me carefully. I don't claim that our personalities pass on to another existence or sphere.
2: I don't claim anything because I don't know anything about the subject.
3: For that matter, no human being knows.
2: But I do claim that it is possible to construct an apparatus which will be so delicate that if there are personalities in other existence or sphere who wish to get in touch with us in this existence or sphere, this apparatus will at least give them a better opportunity to express themselves than the tilting tables and wraps and Ouija boards and mediums and the other crude methods now purported to be the only means of communication.
3: In truth, it is the crudeness of the present methods that makes me doubt the authenticity of purported communications with deceased persons.
2: Why should personalities in other existence or sphere waste their time working a little triangular piece of wood over a board with certain lettering on it?
3: I believe if we are to make any real progress in scientific investigation, we must do it with scientific apparatus and in a scientific manner.
2: Now, what I propose to do is to furnish psychic investigators with an apparatus which will give a scientific aspect to their work.
3: This apparatus, let me explain, is in the nature of a valve, so to speak.
2: That is to say, the slightest conceivable effort is made to exert many times its initial power for indicative purposes. It is similar to a modern powerhouse.

0: by a baby moon just going down Chinaward. Thought at first the Aurora Borealis had moved out west. Went to bed early. Dreamed of a demon with eyes 400 feet apart.
1: Or a sleeping dogwood tree
0: water, but a hunger scatters all sweats and desire the ranks and roofs of modern birds.
1: Inside the monitors and constant
0: do you speak radio?
1: It holds the
0: inside the monsters
1: of
0: giants race all day.
1: Entangled
0: it holds in the spirits of expressions of gather race all day.
1: But all of the 23 gods and spirits
0: on
1: me gathered
0: all
1: as when necessary,
0: but all of the 23
1: shaped his course
0: to be clear with
1: the
0: reserve has necessary close by
1: moon
0: rebukes large blue
1: syllables
0: forever has he carries a sharp half-hour and craves and sets the pilgrimage of those of ripe age.
1: He carries a sharpened half-hour and craves and sets
0: the pilgrimage
1: object that glows
0: of ripe
1: age.
0: Great
1: helps
0: us to
1: sweet
0: the damaged
1: angel
0: is what they call the dogwood
1: tree.
0: Object that glows
1: all
0: swaying
1: the
0: light
1: ranks and riffs of mock
0: birds.
1: Do you speak
0: radio? How do you say?
1: All swaying
0: entangled in the
1: ranks
0: and rush and water, wood and meat, walls and windows.
1: Do you speak
0: course to be clear with the world?
1: How do you say?
0: Rebuke the breezes were soft.
1: Asleep in the
0: waves. Asleep in the waves.
1: A white object.
0: Object. They discovered new islands
1: new
0: by
1: islands
0: following,
1: by flight,
0: following
1: of
0: birds.
1: Flight of
0: the
1: birds.
0: The weather was heavy.
1: The weather was
0: and the weather had cleared.
1: The
0: wind
1: and the
0: was
1: weather
0: tangled.
1: Had cleared.
0: The nights were moss.
1: The wind was light.
0: And dawn
1: the nights
0: the wind
1: were mild.
0: A very lovely river.
1: At dawn the wind fell.
0: And beautiful mountains.
1: A very lovely river.
0: First lanes
1: and
0: wild
1: beautiful mountains.
0: He shaped his course.
1: First lanes were wild.
0: The
1: amaranth.
0: The dog that never barked.
1: The fishermen all ran away.
0: Mountains.
1: And dog that never barked. Mountains.
0: The ragged
1: more
0: islands.
1: Lovely and clear. The ragged islands.
0: Breezes were soft.
1: Philosophers
0: sleep in the waves.
1: Say many
0: white
1: things.
0: Object. They discovered
1: oh,
0: new islands
1: for
0: by
1: example.
0: Following the flight of birds.
1: There were some people.
0: The weather was heavy.
1: Philosophers say
0: and
1: they fled.
0: When the weather
1: many
0: had
1: things.
0: Cleared, the
1: up
0: wind
1: to the hour
0: light.
1: Of vespers. But then, where are these islands
0: example.
1: Now?
0: At dawn, the wind
1: in
0: fell.
1: The houses
0: very
1: were
0: some
1: people. They found no one.
0: Flight of mountains.
1: Forests of
0: Tersaia,
1: cruising with a fat man again.
0: The fishermen all
1: then
0: ran away.
1: I don't want to be the only dog
0: without
1: shadows, he said. How do you say?
0: More
1: a boy goes by
0: clear.
1: With bread shaped like a baby. Another comes
0: islands.
1: Along with a dirty rope for a game.
0: Philosophers say
1: a pagan
0: things.
1: Grandmother dead on the road.
0: Oh, comes
1: a daughter
0: radio, for example.
1: Is like a mountain without rain.
0: There were
1: summer
0: people.
1: Enemy, the bad one, the old people say. The moon rides a big night animal just above the trees. It's very late. The crows are fast asleep. And the mockingbirds as well.
0: Up to the hour of vespers, but then where
1: the
0: are
1: trees
0: these islands
1: dream.
0: Now,
1: too?
0: In the houses
1: the
0: they found no one. Forests of heaven.
1: Leaves imagine
0: the fat bear
1: there's birds.
0: I don't want to be the only place
1: or an abandoned
0: shadows,
1: house
0: he
1: full
0: said.
1: Of dirt.
0: How do you say a boy goes by with bread shaped like a baby?
1: Disaster gives a kiss
0: to
1: the
0: no
1: manager.
0: For a game,
1: or is as white as a
0: grandmother dead on the road.
1: The wind comes on
0: like
1: into the
0: thin
1: dark.
0: Don't run on the battle. Shadows say the moon rides a
1: wall
0: of
1: green red farms.
0: Death
1: and red things said he keeps
0: the crows.
1: My ex and wife joining
0: the radio says of dreaming too.
1: Inside the giant sleeping lady.
0: Bad ends of bread
1: and crazy hopes like
0: an abandoned house. Clear wine.
1: She's a dish drying slowly all evening.
0: Disaster
1: touches
0: gives a
1: breeze
0: to the
1: on a rack near the kitchen
0: she
1: window.
0: Was as white as a
1: green
0: rose,
1: elements of love don't bother
0: and cuts in
1: triple order of milk. Roses, wet pavement.
0: Come on, come on, come
1: song
0: on.
1: Goes to the secret person.
0: That
1: breeze at the pleasant whisper going.
0: Red thing
1: the moon rides
0: to keep
1: my
0: animal
1: swaying, joining
0: the
1: wild grass
0: inside the giant sleeping lady.
1: As she manifests in the Massachusetts rain, which, when red,
0: the trees
1: drying slowly
0: alive,
1: the
0: touch of the
1: breeze
0: in
1: the
0: kitchen window, where
1: the smell of old sad apples and flies inside a hot car, and herbal medicines and stale meat, gingerbread, sperm, and sour handkerchief, and presents, and
0: goatoons.
1: Salt and candles,
0: wild grass.
1: Wonderful care will be given
0: when
1: to come into.

0: one would she stays inside to care for? Where she always flies, old sad apples, circles, flies inside a hot car, herbal like the planet, stale meat, gingerbread, her said he keeps my handkerchief, and crescents, and tunes, and candles, wonderful care will be given inside the giant stays inside, where she always flies in circles, bread, like crazy hopes. She's quiet. Sure she is.
1: Clarinets.
0: She's in spectacles for sale. 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
1: Pawnbroker's
0: imperfections in the glass. Tuscaloosa, 1832. 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
1: Elements of love don't bother.
0: Disappeared this easily. You might begin a tailor or a farmer's boy.
1: Broken ships,
0: end up in sad, bloody trousers, lost in a fight for some iron, full of serpents, bears, and wild people, as wild as you,
1: manifests and
0: but unable to make your noises.
1: When red,
0: or a servant for life to some dull and evil-minded old body in
1: smell of old
0: fresh
1: sad apples and flies
0: inside
1: a hot car.
0: Didn't even have the real names yet. Or member of a gang in a wild and trashy city where no one knows you by your old name and country, where there were mockingbirds also just as here. There are forms of worship still, the blue jay, and people sleeping inside boxes and glittering white ships.
1: Where she always flies and
0: things you
1: like
0: see,
1: delirious clarinets,
0: brown hen,
1: and
0: sad small red birds, dust, dreamy eye, god laughs, fight mass, spindle legged horses,
1: broken ship
0: shaking hands,
1: common man
0: whose body is missing,
1: dolphin,
0: unable to
1: make
0: birds fly fast and painted
1: silence,
0: light up
1: and
0: sad,
1: dull,
0: who makes a curious ritual gesture with her left
1: ancient
0: brush of a bright green boat, moves past motionless beings,
1: but unable to make
0: happy
1: chance,
0: servant, naked
1: athletes,
0: dull and tiles of
1: horses.
0: A lady who seems to be daydreaming while behind her coach. Eurynomus, a demon of Hades, dances with a beautiful woman near a bright blue tree. Tell me the prayer,
1: just as scares your white ships.
0: And sing me the song you sing after.
1: Inside boxes
0: and
1: huge glittering white ships. And things you see for no reason. A brown hand, a small red bird with a dreamy eye, a god in a wolf's head mask.
0: Spindle-legged horses. Remember the time.
1: A woman shaking hands with a man whose body is missing. A brown hand.
0: Dolphins
1: are leaping.
0: Birds fly past.
1: And
0: a famous collection of grass.
1: Spindle-legged
0: distraction.
1: Makes a curious
0: a woman shaking
1: gesture
0: hands
1: with a man
0: at the keyboard. Young
1: past.
0: Angel
1: dolphins
0: and her shadow on the
1: birds fly past. And
0: make it a secret word.
1: Laws
0: of
1: dancing girl. She makes a curious ritual gesture.
0: A lady who seems to be
1: daydreaming.
0: A bright drinking
1: needle
0: wine.
1: Past.
0: Saxophones.
1: Crashes.
0: Vultures.
1: Naked
0: athletes.
1: Voices.
0: Times.
1: Clean
0: idea
1: in
0: the
1: slanting
0: country
1: song
0: while behind her couch.
1: The radio said,
0: Eurynomus, a demon of Hades.
1: Remember the
0: dances
1: time
0: with a painted woman,
1: the
0: famous collection
1: tree
0: of grass.
1: Tell me the prayer.
0: Scares
1: a baby
0: singing
1: the
0: song you sing after.
1: Young
0: the radio
1: angel
0: said,
1: and her
0: shadow. Remember the time,
1: bricks.
0: The famous collection of grass. Is hard to grasp and gleaming like a shack full of cats, all wakeful and dictionary
1: and
0: distraction. A piece of tin inside his brain.
1: That
0: how do you say in radio?
1: At the keyboard,
0: a piece of tin
1: young angel
0: inside his brain. Remember,
1: word
0: people with nails in their heads.
1: Then,
0: a spirit inside a tree. A history of smells. A man at
1: by sparrows.
0: Family.
1: Correct.
0: Flavored like a dog from Memphis, for example. Even this old rat-like forest of Do-Right gets a late taste of the wind. Someone's out whistling for that fan.
2: God would come
0: home,
2: down.
0: Dangling bacon,
1: all wakeful,
0: with the nasty late-night sweat all over it. On the river of breath, there's a thing like music, like the music
1: brain
0: of someone walking home after midnight down the middle of a wet, empty street in the city where the voices wander, where the voices collect, where they chase each other.
1: We were drinking needle wine,
0: like cats chase mockingbirds,
1: sang in ice cream
0: voices in the houses.
1: This clean idea in the slanted country,
0: hard to grasp,
1: with nails in their
0: like
1: tracks,
0: or
1: cats
0: reiterated
1: voices,
0: smells,
1: a piece of tin inside
0: his
1: brain.
0: How do you say in radio?
1: That was what the old man longed to hear.
0: Members,
1: for example, with nails
0: sailing out across the empty
1: thread
0: like feathers and chains,
1: gets
0: reiterations.
1: Correct me if I'm someone's adversely rage and sweet aversion for the secret names of his tongue's old rat-like forest and strike gets a late twist of the wind. Someone's out whistling
0: the river of
1: the river of breath holes and dangling bacon.
0: The one that floats beneath the vault of the ribs.
1: In the river of breath, there's a thing like music, like the music of someone that walks home after midnight down the middle of a wet, empty street.
0: So they chase
1: each other. Wander where the voices collect, where they chase each other like cats. Chase mockingbirds. Like cats chase mockingbirds, and
0: where?
1: The house is filled with
0: there may be things that look like beings,
1: trapped
0: animals,
1: in the
0: house
1: of
0: lions and circles.
1: That was what the old man
0: dog-headed
1: man
0: in ecstasy at the ice cross boundaries in
1: the
0: slow river. All the difficult
1: sailing
0: things
1: out across
0: of the
1: world
0: will lie down and they'll
1: change
0: into ships with white sails. So he told the others, going down to Moby Street where there are no witches now, although there were in 1839, one, her name was Aldrea, and she was like a white oak stripped with bark and left to wither, except she did not wither. She wandered the city as a small fat animal on a shambling walk, dragging her snaky tail through the sea, so whispery and itchy, so like the ghosts of sailing ships,
1: in this slow breaking
0: with gods
1: of
0: all
1: the difficult things. Of this world.
0: And the red bodies of demons and crows go past her. Amused at her movements and motions. But she doesn't care.
1: We'll lie down
0: in this slow rain. It's raining.
1: All the
0: she's crawling in a flooded vein.
1: With white sails.
0: She lies
1: down and will change. So to show the
0: information being his business, as it
1: going down.
0: My friend, old Mr. Love, he saw a red-eyed kind of dog inside his dream. He later saw that same or a similar animal.
1: One, her name.
0: At the edge of a stand of sweet gum trees and briars.
1: And she was like a white oak,
0: like a wolf, with his wife and children
1: left
0: near Tall Woman River. All of them, the color of dead trees.
1: So he told the others.
0: Except, but none wolves.
1: She did not go down the Moby.
0: Not
1: she wandered the city as a star.
0: That reminded him of his dream,
1: or
0: so he says.
1: Dragging her snaky tail.
0: One philosopher
1: so
0: whispering nocturnal sentence.
1: White oak ghost of a sailing ship to wither.
0: Not able to sleep in a long night because her
1: red body wandered the city as
0: things
1: go past her.
0: The phone rings in the building across
1: the
0: alley. Someone coughs.
1: So whispering,
0: somewhere nearby, a woman is crying.
1: She
0: was shouting before, turn something,
1: and
0: then turn yourself
1: information.
0: Being
1: his
0: business, dragons hide inside
1: friend
0: water.
1: Mr. Love,
0: what shape a single
1: kind
0: one of us is often dreaming
1: dream.
0: And turned round about like
1: later
0: a
1: saw that same or a similar animal at the edge of a stand.
0: A little space
1: of
0: after,
1: trees
0: the mouth
1: briars.
0: Of the beast is very soft. Burning
1: like
0: water
1: a wolf,
0: someday soon, the
1: dog wife and children
0: shall keep silence. A man may be in a dark place, philosophers say. Listen.
1: It's raining, tall singers crawling in a flooded vein.
0: Oh, that's because
1: of dead trees. Information being his business,
0: not
1: wolves,
0: an elephant
1: to love. Dry them, my
0: shadow,
1: and street dog that's in the oil.
0: He
1: later saw a similar
0: shape,
1: a nocturnal sand heart at the edge of a stand.
0: Not able to sleep,
1: but a
0: long
1: night
0: birds,
1: burning
0: the
1: eye
0: of a
1: wolf with his wives and children near the flowering river building. All of them,
0: the
1: color of dead
0: active generation wolves.
1: Not in heart somewhere nearby. Well,
0: that reminds
1: all
0: Greek
1: shot
0: in
1: fast
0: devils.
1: A thing
0: or something
1: say
0: a hand
1: to
0: himself.
1: Himself. Not able to sleep on a long
0: it
1: night.
0: It stirs up the
1: side
0: of
1: some
0: deep
1: water foam.
0: What
1: she's
0: good.
1: Single one of us is often
0: crashing
1: and dreaming
0: and
1: turns
0: crashes
1: about like
0: a shot
1: of a wheel. Turn
0: so space
1: after
0: and being restless.
1: The mouth of the beast is very
0: soft. Information about
1: burning water someday soon. The dogs shall keep silence. Dragons hide inside deep water,
0: a baby
1: shapes
0: doll
1: a single one of us is often dreaming and turned
0: around
1: about like a
0: driveway.
1: A shadow space man after the amphibious darkness.
0: I'd like to be able to burn
1: water.
0: No more ordinary breathing, early morning heat and
1: singers and what climbs the dark place window sails off
0: the shining color.
1: Singers and what
0: cannot dry out
1: the shadow of horse or elephant.
0: It is good against enemies, madness, beasts, chiders,
1: and
0: brawling
1: shapes.
0: Cruel
1: men,
0: birds, invasion of fantasy, it gives understanding, barrels,
1: and
0: drives away one's enemy,
1: act
0: of forgetful
1: wounds, and heart.
0: A black stone is good
1: against wrath, it puts back devils.
0: A thing that burns the hand and makes the heart begin to tremble.
1: It stirs up a sorrow. It is good against passion and blindness. It nourishes, philosophers say. Being restless, please send me information about your program.
0: Or a baby doll that rests on a glittering surface of driveway.
1: Marvelous shadows, for example, would like to be able to speak.
0: A stone with the colors
1: no
0: of
1: more
0: heaven.
1: Ordinary breed
0: heels.
1: Early morning heat and splendor
0: cures
1: the
0: melancholy.
1: Philosophers say it cannot be broken.
0: And it
1: is good against enemies.
0: Sadness
1: makes the heart
0: chiders
1: tremble
0: to
1: brawlers.
0: Cruel men
1: stir the
0: stones
1: of
0: broken
1: fantasy. It
0: or strangers.
1: Barrel
0: is
1: driveway
0: away
1: with enemies
0: sure.
1: That forget
0: its
1: passion.
0: All black
1: stones
0: is
1: cool
0: as right.
1: Blindness.
0: A marvelous
1: the inward heats
0: a stone
1: it away
0: the
1: spot heaven. Cures melancholy, philosophers say, and it comforts and saves. If the stone be broken, where strangers can walk safe and sure, it mitigates all discords. It cools the inward heats. It puts away the spot. It heals. It shuts the powers up in smoke. As a cloud, as blood. Philosophers say
0: it
1: shuts powers up
0: in smoke as a cloud, as blood.
1: Or a baby
0: if the heart of the beast is
1: the heart
0: still
1: of the
0: trembles,
1: driveway,
0: Hermes says in his book,
1: for example,
0: it gives understanding.
1: Would like
0: philosophers
1: to
0: say
1: understanding.
0: Of this no more ordinary
1: and vain,
0: early morning
1: rose
0: and
1: they across the windowsill,
0: shining
1: color
0: to be sure
1: from
0: all fear and
1: fashion.
0: When the swallows mouth
1: their nests,
0: a little space after comes trouble.
1: Gives understanding.
0: An herb that makes the dogs keep
1: silent,
0: brought into a fever, his eyes and
1: his
0: mouth in the earth.
1: Black stone is
0: the house
1: draft,
0: is full of serpents, mustard seeds,
1: stone,
0: weasel. It suffers not a devil, and the house, they say, of asphodel. Passions and griefs of the heart,
1: I will
0: if the stone
1: be
0: therefore,
1: broken,
0: strangers philosophers say,
1: sure
0: a man with a dog's heart,
1: it
0: right
1: cools
0: wing
1: the
0: of a corby,
1: puts away the spot.
0: Red leaf from any strong and spreading thing.
1: It suffers and shuts
0: the
1: powers
0: of
1: the smoke of asphodel.
0: The passions and griefs of the heart I
1: comes a cloud
0: of
1: course.
0: As philosophers say, a man
1: if
0: with
1: the
0: heart
1: of the beast
0: is
1: whatever
0: is said
1: right
0: the day,
1: they say,
0: strong,
1: gives understanding.
0: The eye of a sleeping man,
1: every hour of
0: the
1: night,
0: whatever is
1: earth
0: said,
1: is the
0: day,
1: mistletoe
0: and
1: rose.
0: Bay leaf,
1: every hour
0: there are
1: of
0: birds
1: the earth is
0: inside,
1: except
0: the
1: ratio
0: there are
1: birds
0: inside the radio,
1: and tiny
0: spirits
1: entrusted
0: with
1: messages.
0: When the swallows
1: they feel nothing
0: of
1: motion,
0: they feel nothing
1: of motion,
0: sad,
1: uprising
0: down
1: the
0: road,
1: an
0: herb that makes
1: the
0: dogs
1: can't
0: drive
1: lofty,
0: sad,
1: and
0: upright,
1: down
0: the
1: road,
0: as
1: in heaven,
0: his mouth,
1: like
0: nature. It enters
1: a house
0: secretly
1: of serpents,
0: mustard
1: seeds,
0: and rejoices in
1: likeness.
0: It
1: suffers
0: not
1: a devil
0: in the house,
1: they
0: say,
1: of
0: asphodel. Inside the house of the voices and the dreaming birds, swallow, dove, and sparrow, they say, are friends and close allies.
1: Inside
0: skin
1: the house
0: makes
1: of
0: the best and loudest
1: drumhead,
0: ash
1: and
0: color
1: dream
0: is
1: best
0: of the heart
1: messages.
0: I will declare,
1: therefore,
0: swallow
1: eyes and
0: philosophies
1: say,
0: our friends,
1: a man with
0: allies.
1: Heart.
0: On her windowsill,
1: skin
0: makes
1: the
0: best and
1: loudest
0: drumhead,
1: copper
0: is
1: best
0: for
1: messages.
0: Strong.
1: Flowers,
0: eye shell
1: is
0: old head
1: deceives her.
0: A
1: mirror,
0: very clean.
1: A on her
0: windowsill,
1: a
0: homesick
1: angel
0: writes
1: a
0: message.
1: Trees
0: and
1: smoke
0: go
1: walking.
0: Flowers, shells,
1: old
0: heavy
1: keys,
0: a
1: mirror,
0: very
1: clean,
0: a
1: triptych,
0: father,
1: boy,
0: and
1: animal,

0: the eye of a sleeping man, the cunning of the stars. Whatever is said of the day, they say of her. Every hour of the night, the earth is listening. There are birds inside the radio, and tiny spirits and objects stand behind us. They feel nothing of houses, nothing of demolition, softy, sad, stand behind us. Down the road, scatters and death of like nature, it enters secretly into demolition and earthiness inside the house of
1: everything scatters into the moving and
0: swallow dove and sparrow, they say, are friends and close allies.
1: And into the father's
0: skin makes the best and loudest drumhead. Copper is best for a
1: and
0: messenger.
1: Into the mother eye sometimes to see her.
0: On her windowsill, a homesick angel writes a message. Trees and smoke go walking. 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Mm-hmm.

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Thank you.

And we are cruising altitude 31,000 feet. At ground speed 381.5 miles an hour. The flight time at the takeoff will be 50 minutes. And we should arrive in Jeju Airport at 9:40 AM local time. The weather and route is forecast to be generally fair with occasional turbulence. And the Jeju is most cloudy conditions and temperature is 48 degrees Fahrenheit. I wish you a pleasant ride. Thank you.

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0: 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Up next is Akasaga Part 2, Alak, by Pekka Siren and Agnieszka Waligorska. 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

0: You just heard Akasaga Part 2, Alak, by Pekka Siren and Agonizeska Waligorska, broadcast by New American Radio.
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2: 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Rid the segments from your mind. The universe is mad with lines. Test. Few are called, many come anyway. Test.

Need any more Simsian aphoristic couplets to help our sound check along here? Test. How about Great Hallam Legends I Have Known, number 2 in the series of 6? Test. That would be Michelangelo. Really? Michelangelo. And his curve. It was an untamed thing. Test. I can keep talking about Michelangelo for a long time and put off being my opinionated collection of 79 people and or aggregates of people for some time now. Test. Michelangelo's curve. 'Twas an untamed thing, as big and loopy as a Colorado River cutbank. Test. He drew it on a field of ecstatic blue. A laughing parabola. A spinnaker. A long cold tail of mad white ice. Test. When you saw it, it flashed by and was gone, like it moved all by itself. Test. But he tossed it off, Michelangelo did. Tossed it off his easel into the scrub, like so many others, into the scrub at the bottom of that dry arroyo they used to call the Zephyr River. But he'd just paint another one, and another one, and another one, and another one, and another one, and another one. Patience of Sisyphus had Michelangelo Torre. Painted from 4, until he heard the bell of St. Augustine's ring 4 times. At which time he would survey his work scattered in the barranca. And by then that curve burned across his mind, lit up a place behind his eyes, tortured him, and guided him. 100 or more of these cardboard canvases zipped and darted with that infernal crescent. They lay everywhere, here and there, everywhere, indifferently, immodestly, among the weeds and the stunted trees. They lay there, here, there, everywhere, immodestly, indifferently, and they mocked Michelangelo. They mocked him like bitter women, and so he left them there. All of them left them there to swell and stain and crack from the dew and the drying. And then the next day he'd go back and try again to make an image he could take home and love. Okay, where did that come from? Who's interrupting the work here? Michelangelo Torre. Michelangelo Torre died in 1966 before I ever heard of Hallam, much less lived here, before I'd ever even set foot here in heavenly, heathen, Hurstian, Huxleyan, California, where everything happens at once and music plays all the time. All the time. Now I can leave this alone, and I will, but he stands outside of me in ways I can't grasp, this Michelangelo Torre, with his passions and his work and his damn curve, which have a kind of inevitability about them, a fixedness, a long-linedness which is completely at odds with everything I know about this town, and which I can't appropriate and use at all, in ways I'm used to appropriating and using almost everything I come into contact with, and which makes me damned uncomfortable. And then there's this life of his of blood and bone. It has a smell to it of fried foods and dust and eucalyptus trees, and his madnesses and his recklessnesses,
and his bayings at the moon. They're not mythic. They are real. They are solid. He's been dead 25 years, but they are solid as hell, and unselfconscious, and absolutely glorious, and absolutely maddening.

0: He is so real, so long-lined, that I have no relation to him at all. Because I'm made up of myth, metaphor, the act of filtering experience into image, and the subsequent implosion of image back into me.
1: 1, 2, 3, 4.
0: Yeah, how in the world do I do that?
2: Bet you didn't think I knew how to rock and roll.
0: Or maybe the better question is, why in the world do I do that?
3: Tell me why.
0: I know. Sweetness. Cleanness. Greenness. Gone.
4: How far appearances constitute being.
5: If I don't know you like.
4: Is the thing he demonstrates.
5: We'll capture it and freeze.
4: With his constant effort.
5: And then turn it around.
4: To perfect representation. For such is his art.
5: Degrees.
4: Fading absolutely. Ladies and gentlemen, Harry Lyman Sims.
6: Too much for business.
0: I know.
6: I don't want your botheration. Get away, leave me.
0: The legacy of rock is bent and distorted by a great many strange prisms and filters. Don't look for authentic symbols. Look for effects.

0: Test.
1: Was that too overblown? I'd like to know. So in the card that you received as you came in today, would you fill out the questionnaire and tell me? I'd like to get your input on this. My name is Harry Lyman Sims. I was one of the first to recognize culture as commodity. I myself am a commodity, amounting to 79 people and or aggregates of people, which play rock and roll. Thank you for coming today. Tonight. It's nice to be back in my hometown of Hallam, that town with a grumpy, prosaic, Republican-sounding name, like a squat horizontal building. It's also wonderful to be here in the fertile, reverberant atmosphere of the Extensions of Man Cable Company Coliseum. It's nice. They never had anything like this when I was growing up here 20 years ago. But my growing up here 20 years ago does have some bearing on what I am now and what I'm doing here for you tonight. The question really is, why do I do this? And the answer is that basically I am a man without a center, and perhaps even a man without a soul. And I'd like to tell you about some of the other people I knew here growing up in the early 1970s who also grew up without a soul. You who live here in Hallam, which is the most mediated place in the world, are terribly sophisticated in certain ways. You're terribly sophisticated about the signals and signs and symbols that you receive from elsewhere. You may not know this, but you are. When Marshall McLuhan said that we live mythically but continue to think fragmentarily and on single planes, he wasn't thinking about you, because you indeed do think mythically and on many planes. It's one of the reasons I turned out as I did. You might say that it's a good thing. Rather like constantly seeing the world as varied as a candy store.
2: One, two, three. Good-a-da.
1: Going from song to song, image to image, and dream to dream. But on the other hand, you might say that it's like being condemned to a prison of duplicity. It is my image that I want to multiply, but not out of narcissism or megalomania, as could all too easily be believed. On the contrary, I want to conceal, in the midst of so many illusory ghosts of myself, the true me, the one who makes

0: other side.
1: And how do we do that?
0: Gotta get some money, buy some brand new shoes.
1: Through my first and only love,
2: Kathy, I'm lost, I said.
1: The production process. The production process girds time, laughs at experience. The plainness and the plainness of it. And that's what this town militates against. The plainness of experience lived firsthand. Why do I let the urge toward long-lined lives bedevil me? It's all just sentimentality. There's no going back. Once you gird time through production, you impose great order, and you loose great chaos. The order of a Brahms serenade, and the chaos of the Lizard King.
3: Try to set the night on fire.
1: How far appearances constitute being is the thing we demonstrate with our constant effort to perfect representation, for such is our art here, feigning absolutely. Leslie Parks. The town of Hallam, full of sun and signs and symbols and signals and semiotics and a really alarming rate of sibilant alliteration, also has a remarkable number of one-syllable surnames. Leslie Parks, Harry Lyman Sims, Oliver Mott, the scholar who believes he is reincarnated from Johannes Brahms, who was reincarnated from Clayton Fitch, an obscure early 19th century American novelist whose work he spent his life editing. Jimmy French, the professional golfer who lives more to collect his experiences and edit them into highlights of life than to live life itself. And Leslie Parks, who, as you all know, used to be part of the Parks and Hicks afternoon news team here in Hallam until she met her unfortunate demise. But did you know how exactly she did meet her maker? It's also a story of living life one step removed from experience. What happens when the gap between mere being and being in order to appear in front of a camera gets too large for that organism which simply wants to be any longer? Her makeup, quite frankly, in order to be in front of this camera, was excessive to the point of clownishness. I met her once. I was interviewed by her on the news. I did a few of my acts. This one.
4: She loves you, yeah.
1: This one. And that one. And that one. And then we had a little chat. Now, television news people are innocent of irony and most humor, but they feel compelled from time to time to laugh at certain remarks because they know instinctively, it's part of their training, certain remarks seem to invite laughter of some kind. Now, in order to meet Leslie Parks, I had to overcome a certain prejudice of mine. Her angularity, quite frankly, was painful to behold. A single touch from her cheekbones to her hips, I'm sure, would have drawn blood. And I considered the risks of shaking hands with her.

0: And when she offered up the blades of her right hand, I did take them, and if I didn't exactly close my eyes, I did wince a bit when I took the hand, and to my relief, it didn't cut. But the overall effect was supposed to be beauty, and she did have remarkable hair, dark and curly and unfathomable as a rainforest. But the beauty was laid on with a trowel, and you really needed a filter. She was made to be in front of a camera. You had to see her on TV. In person, she was simply too overwhelming to be pretty or pleasant or even quite human. Because the curved space between her eyes and her brows was orange. Her cheeks were red, red, red. It didn't stop. Her lips were quite impossible. And when Leslie Parks did smile and laugh instinctively at what she thought was an appropriate time to smile and laugh at something that I said, that face, whose beauty was laid on with a trowel and had a dangerous look of brittleness anyway, simply gave up the ghost and shattered in 100 pieces. The shards fell to the floor like steak knives and severed her feet from her toes. It was, quite simply, the most unpleasant sight I'd ever seen. And immediately, every camera on the premises zoned in on her like a piranha to a goat carcass. Leslie Parks died in absolute agony hours later at a Hallam Valley hospital, but not until she'd voiced her own obit, produced the story of her demise, and starred in a cautionary videotape on the health hazards of wearing too much makeup. Her byline sounded like a death rattle, and it was. So it had happened. My imaginings, the fragments and lines of which could intersect and sometimes spark pulses of insight, but not usually run parallel or sustain themselves long enough to affect reality, had killed my imaginings, and my pretendings were lethal and homicidal.
1: Imagine I'm in love with you. It's easy, 'cause I know it's not like me to pretend.
0: And that, after all the bits and pieces of lives and identities and images and signs and symbols and signals and songs, which may have been poisoning us as much as inspiring us all these years, that is the lie. Because pretending is exactly what I know best. It's what I do all the time for 20 years. I know watching, I know listening, and I know pretending. I know, and I know, and I know nothing else. There comes a time,
2: I'm telling
0: here
2: you,
0: in this town,
2: to understand,
0: to know. I'm warning you. You live here. You all live here. You
2: when
0: are subject to this.
2: Life seems lovelier for resembling life reproduced.
0: Many of us have already reached it,
2: are very wonderfully adapted to the age that we live in.
0: See, we've reached a time, yeah,
2: pathologic degree,
0: when fewer and fewer people be warned.
2: I
0: can distinguish
2: man,
0: between knowledge
2: a
0: and
2: contaminant
0: views
2: in the water, which
0: Jenkins Quinnell
2: which makes
0: Potter
2: us grow up
0: name. We called him
2: with
0: Jinx.
2: These,
0: his was a life,
2: dreams of a world that never
0: lovely
2: existed,
0: dreams, and he knew joy.
2: A world of wonderful images, but which never existed, but which we seem
0: but I was always
2: to
0: very
2: live
0: sad
2: upon
0: to see
2: as if
0: maybe it's something
2: they
0: more
2: did
0: fundamental,
2: a kind of
0: living
2: prenatal teratogen in our mother's wombs, which conspired in him
0: never gave
2: to
0: us a chance from the very beginning.
2: Action seemed vain.
0: We can't see the words "Le ciel n'est pas un pipe" without the sting of surprise and a sense of loss.
2: We can't tell the difference between a pipe and a painting.

and the pursuit of those vain dreams seemed the only possible step in his life. Because when Jinx Potter was young, he looked up at the hill which formed the west wall of our valley. And he looked at a house there. It was the clubhouse of the country club, Hallam Country Club. But before that, it had been the summer hacienda of Phoebe Apperson Hurst, a house which hung there. It seemed to hang there on that oak-choked hill, a stately hacienda, stately. And Jinx Potter would look up at it every day like a kind of proof of God's grace. This house, it represented a kind of hope of his of living in a world of elegance. Where he got the notion of elegance, I have no idea, but a world of elegance where after the slash and the sun of some vague combination of sport and life and commerce, he could enter the cool Moorish grace of this place and could talk of law and letters with men who knew, oh, I don't know, Jess Sweetser maybe, or the Bodleian Library, who drank with Hagen and sang Gabrielli in the Green Gold Light of San Marco, maybe gone head-to-head with Lawson Little in the British Amateur, and who had made love with Clara Bow. These dreams were absolutely perfect, and they were poetic, and they were beautiful, and they made music to him. He'd have a highball with Bobby Jones. He'd have dinner with Lillian Hellman and Eugene O'Neill, both together. And all these great and glorious dead would rise up in his dreams. And Thomas Wolfe would suddenly walk out and embrace him and talk about dark secret trains burning steady up out of old Catawba in the night, and maybe compose a couple of novels during lunch. And Jinx would talk hitting with Lou Gehrig and talk Paris with Francis Poulenc. He'd talk everything with Gertrude Stein. He'd know nothing else. This past, this wonderful sense of the past crowded into a single large room, and everyone in it knew each other. And that was Jinx's comfort. There were no strangers in the past. There was no chaos in the past. There was no exclusion. There was no being left out. There was affection and love enough for everyone, and he was warm there. He wanted to be in the past, and he made his way into the past with a kind of monument this house was. It was a green past, but past it was, and it ripened with each hour and day, and he was safe.

0: Okay, Jinx, that'll work. See you tonight.
1: I guess Harry becomes a person and or aggregate of person number 80. Yeah, I know, and I know, and I know nothing else. Except that this is an epidemic time. Epidemics of all sorts, attacking the body, assailing the mind. Epidemics of the decay of love, of the failure of grace, and especially epidemics poaching that peculiar lightness to life, which must, really must, if life is to remain something pungent and full of sweetness, that must be kept aloft, up, buoyant. Must cheat that grinding gravity which lays low our spirits like so many fallen asses of the soul. It takes vigilance, delicacy. It's tough. But in the meantime, I will do what I can, not knowing whether I help or hinder, whether I heal or poison. But I'll sing songs that others have written and tell tales of others writing songs others have written. And I will try to determine what contaminants, what waterborne symbolic cholera created such a master of irony and image as me. And why life is lovelier, the more it resembles life reproduced. But in the meanwhile, we'll go on as we have before. So here we go, entertaining ourselves to death.

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0: evaporators on the prowl.
1: Well, you just put them in a bottle, bring them down.
0: Go
1: identify them. What's the matter, man?
0: You're crazy, man. You're letting out the rats? I've never heard of anything like that.
1: Is this a joke?

0: So that part is easy. It's just, I'll just wait till the right night and do it. Mm-hmm. I don't think it makes sense.
1: But you don't have two at the same time. But I guess that was...
0: I'll walk around one way and then the other way, and the bugs stay more or less in the same.
2: Whoa! Christoph, wait, you're in the quicksand.
3: Wait, I'm sinking.
1: It's too late.
2: It's in deep bug muck.
1: Help! Help!

Yes, well, the thing about bugs, you can't kill them all. There are too many. There are too many species of bugs, too many members within each species. Their larvae, their habitat is everywhere. To eliminate all of the bugs, you would have to eliminate the habitat, and this would mean incinerating your house, your belongings, your pets, your loved ones, and finally to set fire to your own body. There are an infinity the number of bugs beyond the ability of all the computers to count. I would defy the most sophisticated supercomputer the attempt. You may as well attempt to count the stars in the universe. The infinity of stars in the cosmos is mirrored by the infinity of bugs beneath our feet. And we fear the infinity of bugs beneath our feet as much as we fear the infinity of the cosmos above our heads.

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2: No.
0: Yes. The bug must ruminate.

0: true bug codes of behavior.
1: What's the matter, man? Got bugs in your machine?
0: The bug must ruminate all.
2: Well, I'll tell you what, you get some insects in a bottle there and bring it up to this office and we'll identify it for you.
0: The bug must populate thoroughly.
2: Bring up some insects and we'll take a look at it.
0: But must exterminate all competition.
2: You bring some insects up and we'll identify it.
0: Humans must undergo psychological warfare by developing extended feelers, boosting techniques, and speed.
1: What's the matter, man? Got bugs in your machine?
0: True bug is relentless, pointless, and thoughtless.
2: Well, I'll tell you what, you get some insects in a bottle there and bring it up to this office and we'll identify it for you.
0: That is its strengths.
2: Bring up some insects and we'll take a look at it.
0: Enjoy the taste of fear. True bug touches you in a way you don't want to be touched.
2: You bring some insects up and we'll identify it.
0: True bug, plan of attack is more. True bug's cries upon going into battle are slash.
3: So, the drive to eliminate bugs is a revolt. Dirt, death, bugs. The thing about bugs is dirt, death, bugs. The thing about bugs is dirt, death. Bugs living in dirt, dirt producing disease, dirt producing bugs, bugs producing disease, disease contributing to the death of the body decaying, producing bugs, the bugs digesting the body and returning it to dirt. So the cycles of life has bugs at both ends. The desire to kill the bugs, to clean the world, to clean the body, to clean away the bugs, the possibility of bugs, the habitat of bugs, is in fact an attempt to clean death itself, to eliminate death. This is my belief after 30 years of working in the world of bugs.

its strengths. Coward. 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
2: Listen, for example, to the enchanting symphony of the true bugs, the diminutive water boatmen with their hidden antennae, cryptocerata, to the nepids or water scorpions with their deadly swollen forelegs, to the giant water bugs, largest living bugs, greatly attracted by the throb of electric light in the major urban centers of the United States. To the creeping water bugs, like Pecori femorata, and the toad bugs, like Dalgluus oculata. Listen to the marsh treaders, whose elongated body resembles a thin twig or a single blade of grass. Listen to the water striders, skimming almost imperceptibly across the mill pond. Here, the flower bugs, a close, surprising relative to the infamous and much maligned bed bug, with its flat body and its taste.

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Stink bugs and cotton stainers. The music of the true bugs. The music that fades out into the glorious chasm of the darkest night.

0: To exterminate for the last 2 weeks.
1: Yeah.
0: Different exterminators all the time because.
1: And I don't. Nothing like. I don't. Well, I'll tell you what, you get some insects in a bottle there and bring it up to this office and we'll identify them for you.
0: But you see, I don't have any bugs.
1: Well, then I can't help you.
0: No, but I want you to come and exterminate my house even though I don't have any bugs.
1: No, we don't do that.

0: 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The bug must.
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0: The bug must exterminate all competition.
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0: Must undergo psychological. 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
3: Relentless, pointless, and thoughtless.
0: It strikes. 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True bug touches you in ways you don't want to be touched. True bug's plan of attack is more. True bug.
2: Okay, pest control operator.
4: No.
2: Yes. Okay, can you hold that?
0: Battle cries.
5: There's the image of the lunatic professor running through a field with a butterfly net, but I have learned so much. I've learned that if we are to kill, that by killing the bugs in all of us, we are killing everything that makes us human beings. It is the bugs that make us human. And rather than to exterminate them, I would suggest as an alternative to celebrate, to embrace, to listen to the music, and to acknowledge that here is life. Life is not in order, but in dirt. That life, the life in dirt is more, the life in dirt is worth more than the order of extermination. There is a powerful urge to clean everything, to eliminate the bugs in everything, in all systems, to produce order. But what order? Whose order? And, of course, the order that we perceive in this cleaned area of extermination

is only achieved at the expense of producing chaos somewhere else and for somebody else. My lifetime living among bugs, I have learned that rather than to try to exterminate the bugs that are in all of us, it is our bugs that make us human beings. It is the bugs that are, in some respect, our most human characteristics. And rather than an attempt to exterminate, why not celebrate, embrace, to listen to the music of the bug world, and give in to the pleasure of

By developing extended feelers, oozing techniques. Thank you, Doug.

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0: 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A special thanks to both Helen Thorington and Joanne Green for their generous support and collaboration in this partnership. Up next is Bleeder by Terry Allen. 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
1: History exists temporarily, and people take place. Events are carried away to different directions through the mind as images. Images dissolve across the passage of years into memory. Stories are told, songs are sung, hearts become rooms set aside, and hallucination begins.
2: He's really running through my heart tonight. I guess he always had this strong religious bent, because every time we'd all get together and start drinking, you know, get really drunk, we'd tell stories. And he was a great storyteller. Great, hilarious stories and dirty jokes, really filthy. And we'd all be laughing our asses off, just rolling around, howling on the floor, and then all of a sudden, he'd just stop, freeze. Not even blink, you know, just get up and go sit down at the piano and stare at the keys. And then he'd start playing and singing real soft, some wonderful, beautiful, sad gospel song. Like the devil had suddenly just hopped right out of his mouth and sweet angel had stepped in. Spooky. His favorite song was the Rock of Ages. You know, cleft for me. Let me hide myself in thee. God, before he'd be finished, we'd all be crying. It was just amazing, you know, strange and weird. It wasn't that he was religious in all a, you know, like a church-going sense, though he did keep up that end of his appearances. But he really, honest to God, just seemed to have this special feeling in his heart for Jesus. I think it was all that blood. His image was that of a gambler and a charlatan. They called him second-rate and evil. Rumors had it he vampired with pills. Several stories actually exhausted themselves into legend. He coiffed himself in the rigid but fashionable gospel plow. He spooked the proper remark, wore stormy tweeds, and smoked gracefully. He was born to oil and married into cattle and lived intact. Every item in his home was of a combative influence. Whatever mythologies that had been gathered were carefully placed behind glass in the den. Lyndon Johnson wrote him letters. He was born to face the music. One of his main real dreams was to be a revival preacher. God, he could have done it, too. He wanted to travel all around, all over in a big gospel train like Ringling Brothers and pitch up this huge, ornate, giant Golemay tent, the Cloth Cathedral, he called it, and bring in lots of top singing stars from Hollywood and Nashville and get into some real big-time heavyweight show business healing. That's where the real snakes get handled, he'd say. The real money. Cash through Christ. And then he'd laugh. Yeah, he'd laugh and laugh and laugh, but you knew he wanted to do it. He really wanted to lay on hands. Pills. He called them his little red children. A little red child. Flies, he'd say. His first memory was a shadow. It leaned on him. He was asleep in his crib when a brilliant, razor-thin, vertical shaft of light slid open the room. He watched it, terrified, move at him slowly. He screamed and screamed and screamed, but it touched him anyway, on the stomach. And he poured out 33 times from this thing into his life. The next morning, he suffered his first serious hemorrhage. Tiny wings flew out of his mouth. And over in the corner, his mother swoons and beats at her breast like an ape, crooning, "Oh, baby,

0: favorite show business personality was Oral Roberts, especially back in the early days when he did that thing of shaking all over and he'd put both hands right up to the TV camera and beckon all of primetime America to get down on its knees and come crawling to the set to touch hands with him, palm to palm, and receive the sweet blessings of Jesus through the electronic marvels of God's own handiwork, the modern science. An excellent scam, better than Billy Saul Estes, he said. And, of course, this was before all that information started leaking out about TV emitting enough radiation to kill laboratory rats. He told me once that the story of Abraham offering up Isaac for sacrifice was a total distortion, probably even an outright lie. A daddy wouldn't do that, he said. God would have never tested his old crone wife, Sarah, because he knew she'd have stuck the kid in a New York minute. It's the women who use all the knives in this life. The mothers, he said. The old man's just a device, just a stupid device with a dick. He could be real cynical. He didn't just bleed blood.
1: Hallucination exists temporarily, and history takes place. People are carried away to different directions through the mind as events. Events dissolve across the passage of years into images. Stories are told. Songs are sung. Hearts become rooms set aside, and memory begins.
0: Looking back, he was crooked as they come, crooked as a true story, a bleeder. No smile too smirky, no risk too blue. He stood right out and was stone flush. Tired friends from high school sighed, what a guy. Women leaped into stores with his money. Several leading concerns were left solidly behind. He moved like smoke through the arts. Yeah, in retrospect, few even knew he bled at all. His mother had pet birds. She named each one after a memorable good luck year, except one, which was named after a famous hero. 1943, 1945, 1956, 1959, Kennedy, 1963, 66, 70, 1973, etc. All good luck has death in it.

suitcase full of money from some shady deal or another. And when this new secretary of his saw it, she fell madly in love with him. She was a big German girl, blonde and full of zest, who had lots of pets, little birds and dogs and stuff. Anyway, he was on the rebound from this kind of failed cattle queen who was also a kleptomaniac. So it sure didn't take this German girl long, because just a few weeks later, they ran off to Mexico to get married. After that, they moved down to Austin, where he's working on some more of his suitcase deals. Set up house in this teeny, small little condo near the Capitol building where some ex-senator crony of his kept his whore. And they settled in with a real honeymooner's vengeance, making love and taking lots of pain pills. After a couple of weeks, though, her pets were driving him nuts. I think the birds reminded him of his mother. And his resistance was worn pretty thin from all the drugs. You know, also, she was way too big for him. Not fat, but really large, you know. And in the night, she'd roll over on him and mutter and jab him with her elbows and knees. She just wasn't used to sleeping with anybody sick. But it caused him a lot of distress, you know, and finally, a major hemorrhage. She had to rush him to the hospital for transfusions and monitoring, but she hated hospitals because her mother had been a nurse in New York or something. Anyway, while he was recuperating, she just packed up all the pets and left. No, no, no, nothing. I think she's over in Hawaii now, or Aspen or somewhere. But the marriage hardly lasted 6 weeks. Just long enough for that suitcase to get empty and for him to turn 30 in the emergency ward. Yeah. And as soon as he got better, he moved all his stuff back up here to the Caprock, knowing he'd really screwed up, but really determined now, you know, to try to get back with his first wife, one of the only women he said he ever really loved. I was surprised to see him back in town, too, and when I ran into him the night of the day he got back, I asked him what had happened. But he didn't really have much to say, just something about too much bird shit, and that he'd been betrayed by desire. I got all the details from his mother.

0: He's sure in my heart tonight. He told me once that if you got a big fruit jar the night you got married and put one jelly bean in it each time you made love the first year, you'd need a whole lot more than just one jar. Then he said, try the same thing 10 years later and you wouldn't even need any jelly beans. I remember the third grade. It was the only time that he really had to be in a wheelchair, but he's real cute, and all the girls would make over him every minute, even fight each other at recess over who got to push him around the school ground while he'd comb out his hair, ducktails, and a flat top with fenders. It was right at the start of rock and roll. The other boys stayed away from him, though. They avoided him. He was smarter than most of them, plus that disease. You know, it was so strange and weird for kids to deal with. But more than that, more than anything, he could really be mean. Mean as holy shit. And nobody could do anything about it. Not the principal, the teachers, his folks, his mother, no. And if you touched him, you could literally quite kill him. His blood was that edgy. Obviously, this played no small role toward him developing some very necessary, very basic social skills for later on. He became a real wizard at manipulation. Remember, he despised Dracula movies. Hated anything that had to do with vampires. I guess this made sense, though, considering that he lived most of his life on other people's blood. He told me at a party once when he was really drunk that the whole idea of oral sex repulsed him. He had a lot of trouble with his teeth. He missed school a lot. He was absent all the time. His body just couldn't hold up to the weight of his blood. He was either in the hospital or having to stay home and just not move, freeze for weeks at a time, because if his blood ever did break loose, which it could do in a whisper, it'd fly out of him like a dam burst and go running wild all through him in torrents. I guess the worst was when he banged his elbows or his knees. The blood would rupture, just suddenly go roaring in, flooding and blocking up so bad and swell so bad that the pressure actually separated the bones in his joints. Years later, when he was drinking, it ran right out of his liver and filled up his stomach. He was always in awful pain.
1: Rave on, children.

I remember when we were in New Orleans that time for Mardi Gras, when he knew all those gangsters and he could get us any table in any club in the quarter, no matter how crowded. Just dropped a few names to the manager, and how back at the streets, we'd stop at every single corner and drink Southern Comfort and sing Rave on, Children. Rave!

Later, he had me up against the wall in the bathroom of that motel. Kept trying to kiss me. I could feel his stomach up against me, swollen and sticking out like a hard little knot full of whiskey and blood. And, gee,

That's what always stands out in my mind when I think of him sexually. He was surrounded inside by his own swirling blood. Terrible blood. Thin as the wind. He had a gun in his suitcase, too. I kept thinking he'd drop it or something and he'd go off and kill somebody in the airport. He was on his deathbed over 30 times just that third grade year. He got his mother to call his friends to come visit him in intensive care, and he'd read us all these wills he made out, leaving us all this stuff, his toys and clothes and his drawings. He did some beautiful drawings back then. He could have gone into art. I still have one he did of a dog, kind of a wolf with a quarter moon hanging off its lip, howling. And scrawled across the top, it said, "Spotty Barks." Years later, I showed it to him, and he laughed. Then when I left the room for just a minute, right under Spotty Barks, he wrote, "Fuck Spotty." He never liked pets. The next summer, his family moved to New Mexico, and I didn't see him again for 9 years. Not until he moved back to Texas to finish his senior year, and by then, he was already gambling with the big boys from Dallas, L.A., and Houston, and carried a gun. Later, he was a politician and the same age as Jesus. The headline said, "Political strategist dies at 33. He had something to do with Bobby Kennedy's campaign, but nobody knew just what. His mother said he was too young to die, but that he'd always stayed up late. That meant something. She was tricked and rattled. Fire slipped through her dreams. She demanded cremation and took fingers with her ex-husband for the fifth time in 9 years. Their circle had no circumference. At the funeral, she read a poem he'd written on the back of a pamphlet from the Democratic Convention in 1968. I want a new tattoo. A snake. A mouth. A scarification moon. A total melody. I want a mark that just begins with the flesh, one that roars forever in blood crust, a heart with mama in it, her bottles and skulls, the lover's question mark and panthers, and I want it done with sticks and knives, a New Guinea and San Diego, a bluebird, redbird, greenbird, and anchors and daggers and Jesus, winking black crows off the cross, and nails and secrets and razors and perfect dots, the red devil boy and eagles and a whole new set of eyes. I want love illustrated in mean black little waves hauling road angels and comets and rats chewing money. Buildings better explode and guns and initials of everyone who ever died I loved. Atomic bombs, old glory, a fly screaming and some messages in general. And I want it now with hula girls and swastikas and aces and diamonds and spades and clubs and a four in a mirror. I want a poison frog, rabid dog, bats and a guitar and stars and bars and all the self-assurances that my decisions are true. I want subtones. I want my body to deliver the perfect burden to the ash, a blood scrawl at the wind." She said it sounded just like him, but we figured he stole it from one of his biker friends because not a soul understood the vernacular. The poem wasn't appropriate, but no less so than anything else in his life. I remember once he was reading this big book on the life of John F. Kennedy, and he was furious. He told me he thought the whole idea of biography was pure bullshit, some powdered-up, sick, perverted form of necrophilia. "Look," he said, "I met Jack Kennedy once, and he was an asshole. The guy couldn't keep a normal appointment if it killed him.

The first year he is married to his first wife, he had all the vending machines, cigarette and rubber machines, you know, all the condoms in town. And they used to invite us over for breakfast on Sundays and we'd help them count the money. I never saw so many quarters in my life, millions of them. There wasn't a flat surface in the whole apartment that wasn't covered with stacks of quarters. Later, the Dixie Mafia got mad because he wouldn't give them a percentage, and they tore out all of his machines, but by then he's already in the dog business. He'd get these dogs out of the pound and advertise them in the paper as being trained CNI dogs, pedigreed. You know, just these stupid, ugly mutts, but he sold them like hotcakes. And it was around that time that he joined the Young Republicans, but then he got in some kind of trouble over there, and then he had to join the Young Democrats.

I think he's the only person that I ever knew who had absolutely no conscience. It must have been pathological or psychological or something, because I mean literally, he didn't have a conscience. It just wasn't there. Gone. Did not exist. I asked him once in all seriousness if he'd ever really felt guilt, real guilt about anything in his whole life. And he looked at me real funny for a second, like I was from Mars or something. And he said, "No, why should I? I haven't done anything."

The last time I saw him, he looked pretty bad. He had on a dirty T-shirt and his stomach was all swollen and he hadn't shaved in several days. His teeth looked awful. All the drapes were closed and it was real dark inside, but I could see big stacks of $100 bills everywhere. Stacks and stacks and stacks, you know, just thousands of dollars piled up on all the furniture. He had on one of those shoulder holsters, and God, I hate those nasty things. You know how scary looking they are. And I told him to take it off and put it somewhere way up high so I didn't have to look at it. And he did. But he put the gun out on the supper table. None of this money's mine, he said, and they'll kill me if I lose a dime of it. I noticed a little plaster bust of Jesus on the piano. I hadn't seen him in 3 years, so when I called and just suggested that we go somewhere for a drink, well, he told me his ex-wife would be over in a minute. So why didn't I just come on over to his place? He said she came over there all the time. But he must have been lying because it turned out that she didn't want to have anything to do with him. She told me later that she'd ask him to get her a good job in Washington, which she knew he could do. But he wouldn't do it because he didn't want her to leave town. He was still trying hard to get back with her. He'd even moved just 2 blocks away from her apartment. Anyway, after he'd hung up talking to me, he must have called her and said that I'd called and was coming over to see him. Like, you know, trying to use me to make her jealous or something. But also just using me to get her over to his place because we hadn't seen each other, you know, in a long time either. And she did. She came over, but it was pretty tense. Main thing I remember was the dark room with all those piles of money and that holster and that little Jesus. It's all about as corny as a country song, I guess, but it made me cry. Later, I heard he's running this club, some ex-associate of Jack Ruby, some little place called the Night Owl, and he is sharing rent on his house with some newsboy, you know, this older guy who threw the paper and dealing dope on the side. But I never saw him again.

after he died, his mother told me. He had this real affinity for divine statuary, but I can't tell you much about him anymore. I never knew what he actually did. I only know that he suffered, and that he probably blamed me at the end. He was in some kind of politics, and he's probably a gangster, though he couldn't have been nearly as good at it as he must have wished. He was just too sick. I'll tell you one thing, though. He'll always be in my heart. Always. As sure as I was in his blood.

0: Events exist temporarily, and images take place. Memory is carried away to different directions through the mind as hallucination. Hallucination dissolves across the passage of years into history. Stories are told, songs are sung. Hearts become rooms set aside, and people begin.
1: About 3 months after the funeral, I got this bizarre letter from his second wife. No return, no postmark or anything. Here's what she wrote. I've tried all the moisturizers, all the cream rinse. I've bought $200 shoes and seemed gay. I've been through it all and with a Germanic heritage. There isn't a soul left I can confide in. Music has played a precise role in the hell of my timing. I've been married 3 times, twice in Mexican towns. My favorite relationships have been with small animals. I've dreamed of childhood and touched money at night. This cannot be taken from me. I've remained invisible and believed in fate. Christ is my lover boy, and I have tasted the clods of honey in his blood. My soul is tuned to the midnight choir.
0: He exits straight up.

You've been listening to Bleeder, written by Terry Allen, with Joe Harvey Allen as the woman. Music by Terry Allen and the Panhandle Mystery Band. Produced by Terry Allen and Lloyd Maines, and recorded at Caldwell Studios, Lubbock, Texas. Special thanks to Alan Crosswind and Mark Murray. Any similarities between persons living or dead are purely coincidental.

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0: Sometimes I wake up in the middle of the night and silence lays on my heart like a heavy wool blanket. It weighs me down to the bed, but it's not warm. It weighs me down, but it's not warm at all. But sometimes when I wake up in the middle of the night, I can hear the old folks talking. They talk about the possibility of sunshine.
1: Look at those clouds.
2: Thank you, Miss.
1: Reckon it might rain after a while.
2: Really appreciate the.
0: They talk about the possibility of clouds.
2: Yeah, it sure looks like.
1: Sun will be out before the day ends.
2: Rain might.
0: They talk about what they eat for dinner and what they're going to eat for lunch. They talk about who's loving who and who's not loving who. They talk about who died and who's getting ready to die.
1: Last week, Eustace, the week before him, Mr. Easton from Bethany Church.
2: Sister Laura, because Sister Laura's got a birthday the day after next.
1: Rest
2: and,
1: in peace.
2: Have you seen her grandchild?
0: I go to sleep listening to the old folks talk about days gone by and about the days to come that will also go by.
2: Is she down here?
0: When I hear the old folks talk, I know the darkness is only passing through. And when the darkness passes, so will the silence the darkness brings.

0: My favorite thing to do all my life, as far back as I can remember, was to get on a train called the PATH train and go visit a woman named Miss Yuri Mae Chance. Now, Miss Yuri Mae Chance died 5 years back, but one morning, not so long ago, I woke up and looked out my window, and I thought to myself for the very first time that there is no one in the world who I'll ever love more than Miss Yuri Mae Chance. It's a fact that came to me very simply. Like you look outside and you see that the sky above you is blue, or you see by the clouds that rain is going to fall. I looked out my window and said, I love Miss Yuri Mae Chance more than anyone I'll ever meet, and that was that. Miss Yuri Mae Chance was a nice lady with a big smile. Some people don't do anything for other people, but Miss Yuri liked to do for others. She helped people get their children out of jail. She gave money to the church. She cooked for her husband, chicken during the week, turkey at Christmas. Some nights she went to Atlantic City to gamble and drink scotch. But most nights she just fell asleep in front of the TV watching shows where people loved each other very much or hated each other very much, or shows that told you how many people had been killed that day and what the weather was going to be like the next day. Lots of people love other people, but the people they love don't always love them back. I know Miss Yuri Mae Chance loved me, and I loved Miss Yuri Mae back.
1: Give your grandmother some sugar, girl. And when you're coming to see your Grandma Yuri, don't forget your Grandma Yuri.
0: But just like the sky above you is blue one moment, and the next rain is gonna fall, Miss Yuri Mae Chance passed. She just passed.

0: When I lost Miss Yudi, I lost all the people who came with her. All the people Miss Yudi kept in her head.
1: Uncle Flat had a bald head that was flat on top. That's why they called him Flat. He worked in the post office, which was a good job at the time. Nanny Anna had one short leg, and she took in mending and did rich ladies' hair. And Aunt Ada. Now she was someone to meet. You got her build and you got her pretty hair and your singing. I bet you got that from her too.
0: I met Aunt Ada once before she passed. But all I have of her now is this picture of her, this picture of her house, and the story of Aunt Ada's hand.
2: Is Willie dead? Tell him to come see his Aunt Ada sometime.
0: Aunt Ada was Miss Yudi Mae Chance's oldest sister, which made her my great aunt.
3: Ada, you see, wasn't regular.
0: My Uncle Cain told me once that Aunt Ada wasn't regular. For many years, he said, she only wore white.
3: You know, spiritual clothes. White.
0: Aunt Ada wore white because she was called to a religious life.
2: I've been traveling round the country, just traveling, preaching the Lord's word and singing the Lord's praises. I've been to Egypt, and I've been to the Holy Land, Israel, on a plane out of New York. Your grandmother, Yudi, brought me to the airport and picked me up when I got back.
0: Miss Yudi said that Aunt Ada was a member of the Cary Baptist Church in Cary, North Carolina. Cary Baptist didn't take to women preachers, so Aunt Ada went on the road. She preached to men in prisons. She preached to old people in nursing homes. She preached to anyone who would listen. But most of all, she sang.
4: Don't care how you do me. Since King Jesus, he chose me.
2: Oh, just God's word, however it came out.
0: None of Aunt Ada's four brothers and sisters, Yudi, Cain, Netta, and Bethel Jr., were called to a religious life. Everyone in the family was always wondering how Aunt Ada got hers. And everyone in Cary, North Carolina, where Aunt Ada was born, raised, and laid to rest, was always wondering the same thing.
1: Now, I think it had to do with her having to raise those four kids when her mother left for New York. Here she was, just a young child herself, not but 15, raising those kids because her mama left her daddy to go live with some man up in New York. Then her daddy died right out of nowhere one day. His heart failed on him, love sickness. And there's Ada, nothing but a little girl raising a heap of bad kids.
0: Miss Yudi said that my great-grandmother, Isabel Lovett,
1: who was half Cherokee and kinda uppity,
0: left my great-grandfather, Bethel Lovett, with the kids because she was tired of farm living, dusty roads, and feeding chickens. She wanted to live a life like they live up north, big cars and nights on the town. Bethel didn't want to give up his farm or his land to send her there. Pretty soon, Isabel found a man who would. Bethel died of a heart attack about a year later, and Aunt Ada took over the farm and raised her two brothers and two sisters until they got into their teens and left for New York themselves, all except the youngest, Cain, who helped her with the farm.
2: We kept up the farm, soybeans and chickens, as long as we could, and we sold the farm, but we kept as much of the land as we could. Along the way, though, we did have to sell bits and pieces just to keep up on taxes and keep the house and see the mall off something road. And that was our land, and we owned that. And on the other side, all the way down to the gas station where Johns River Road crosses, we owned all that, too. A lot of land we owned once.
0: It was not long after their father died that Aunt Ada found religion, or as Uncle Cain called it, religion.
3: That's right. You see, Aunt Ada never let the sadness out. Only so much. When Daddy died, she just went about her business, you see, never smiling, and almost worked herself to the grave just like him. Heart problems. She'd get sick, but she'd keep on working, see, 'cause she didn't want to fall behind with the farm or leave us kids to run wild. It was just her nature not to ask for help. Well, she was just like Daddy that way.
0: One afternoon, it was summertime. Aunt Ada had washed Janetta's hair and given it a hard press to last 2 weeks.
1: Sit still, girl.
0: Netta messed her hair up an hour later playing tag with one of the boys up the road. Well, Aunt Ada lit into her with a switch. Before she could get 2 good lashes in, Aunt Ada lost her breath and had to go lie down. She stayed in her room for the rest of the evening without a word to the kids. Later that night, they heard her cry full of pain. Bethel Jr., Yudi, Netta, and Cain all ran to Aunt Ada's door, but she wouldn't let them in.
1: I'm all right now. Y'all just go back to bed.
0: The next morning, Aunt Ada had found God. Or as Aunt Ada said,
1: God found me.

0: Willa dead? Tell him to come see his Aunt Ada sometime. A simple white house surrounded by hedges and little yellow flowers. Buttercups, I think you call them. No picket fence. One weeping willow tree.
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2: 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He describes the piece in his Russian sense of humor, quote, "People very easily break human relations, connections, and start to kill others who do not follow their rules. 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End quote. 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

Ah!

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2: 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Wavefarm is thrilled to partner with New American Radio to ensure these works remain available to listeners today and into the future. New American Radio was organized by Helen Thorington, executive producer, and Regina Beyer, associate producer. A special thanks to both Helen Thorington and Joanne Green for their generous support and collaboration in this partnership. Up next is Kalawalayana, Changes in the Ecology of the Mind, by Harry Huhtamäki. 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

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Let the earth support and cherish

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0: I will be needed again. 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

0: Näinpä on poloisten mieli. 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
1: These are what mournful thoughts resemble. These the thoughts the long-tailed duck might ponder. 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

0: Kalevalayana by Tepo Hauta Aho, Hari Hutamaki, Pekka Lapi, Seppo Pakunainen, and Pekka Ruohoranta. English translation by the English Center in Helsinki, with the voice of Regina Beyer. Kalevalayana was the winner of the prestigious 1987 Prix Futura competition in West Berlin, Germany. 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

rating is nearly made. Psychotic meaning making is meaning making, and I want to have dialogue around meaning making.

Bin.

0: This is Andy Stuhl with the Wayfarm Radio Art Archive, and I'm pleased to introduce The People's Radio, a work that artist Sadie Woods created during a 2021 residency at Wayfarm. In this composition, Woods interweaves music samples with recordings of activist oratory in the Black radical tradition, notably from Black Panther Party organizer Fred Hampton's 1969 speech, Power Anywhere Where There's People, which Hampton delivered just months before the FBI and Chicago police assassinated him in a pre-dawn raid on his apartment. Woods juxtaposes Motown hits with calls for militant resistance to a white supremacist police state. And through these juxtapositions, the depoliticizing effect on these songs of their long circulation through commercial radio is stripped away, leading us to hear phrases like power to the people in a freshly literal sense. Woods means this as an intervention into radio itself, drawing the technology away from its attachments to the U.S. military-industrial complex and toward, as she writes, a conduit for Black expressive culture and radical imagination. Here is The People's Radio.
1: We out here trying to educate, trying to inform, trying to organize, and trying to teach the people some revolutionary political power and have them to arm themselves. We know that once the people are armed, those people cannot be oppressed. They cannot be repressed without any type of retaliation. And retaliation is the only thing in the world that's ever going to stop fascism. It's not a question of nonviolence or violence. The question is between resistance to this fascism or either non-existence within fascism.

0: Why do I have a lot of arrests? Because of harassment. Why is that harassment? Because the people that harassed me have set up a problem that made me disagree with them violently, and they set up this problem in order to exploit me and other people like me. And why they want to get rid of me? Because I'm saying something that might wake up some other exploited people and some other oppressed people. And if all these people ever get together, then these pigs that are exploiting us, we'll be able to run them into the lake. That's why they want to get rid of us. And it's just, it's sort of like a primary thing with me. I'm the first move that they'll make. I'm a part of the organization. It'll be the first organization they'll move on, because I happen to be a part of an organization, the Black Panther Party. That is the only organization, in fact, that has came out and stood up loud and clear and said that we don't care what anybody says, whether they have guns or not, and badges or 18 uniforms, if whenever they step outside the bounds of legality into the bounds of illegality, then we'll blow their brains out if they're bothering the people. We're going to fight their reaction with all of us people to get together and have an international proletarian revolution.
1: Right on.
0: And that's saying all power.

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We're gonna stand together. We're gonna have a black army, a Mexican-American army, an alliance in solidarity. We're gonna have some progressive whites, all of us. And we're gonna march on this pig power structure. And we're gonna say, stick 'em up, we come for what's ours.

if you can't nail a revolution. You can't run liberation out of the country. You might murder a freedom fighter, but you can't murder freedom fighters. And if you do, you come up with people that you thought should be acting like pigs, just acting like people and moving on pigs. That's what we've got to do, regardless of what these people think we should do. Because nothing's more important than stopping fascism, because fascism will stop us.

Power is the ability to define phenomena and make it act in a desired manner. Power is the ability to define phenomena and make it act in a desired manner. What kind of phenomena? Social phenomena. What is the social phenomena? Black people, Mexican American, any kind of people begins to learn that the social phenomena is that in fact U.S. racist, decadent, capitalist, imperialist America is a police state. That a police state exists here, that these pigs are doing nothing but protecting the avaricious businessman and the demagogic politician, protecting the exploitative system that they got going. That in fact we are tired of it, we are sick of it, you've been brutalizing black people, you've been murdering and lynching them, black people are tired of it. Black people are the vanguard of this revolution all of a sudden, and it's phenomenally correct also, but we are concerned with that social phenomena, we are concerned with that exploitation, we are concerned with the oppression that black people and all other peoples in the world who are suffering the same common oppression that we are suffering today. The thing is that we have the ability to define it. If we have the ability to define it, the only next thing to do is get organized.

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Thank you.

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And we're going to have to put it back in the hands of the people. Okay, well, look at here. Look at here. We ain't taking us nowhere. We're going to stay right here with the people. We're going to have to move, and we got to move fast. We got to move hard.

0: got to have it. No
1: power. So we say, we always say the Black Panther Party that they can do anything they want to us. We might not be back. I might be in jail. I might be anywhere. But when I leave, you can remember I said with the last words on my lips that I am a revolutionary.

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We said white power to white people. Brown power to brown people. Yellow power to yellow people. Black power to black people. X power to those who be left out. We say Panther Power to the Vanguard Party. When you leave here, you hear saying the last words, now before you go to bed tonight, say, I am a revolutionary. Make that the last word. In case you don't wake up, then somebody might believe it and you might, you know, end up in what they call a revolutionary happy hunting grounds. Say that. I am a revolutionary.

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1: It's your
0: kind
1: of power.
0: Take it from the greedy.
1: Give
0: it all to the needy. We got the free breakfast program.
1: Feeding hungry
0: children.
1: We
0: got the free clothing
1: drive.
0: Clothe the needy people.
1: We
0: got the
1: free health clinic.
0: Curing
1: sick people.
0: And it ain't enough peace
1: in
0: this whole wide world
1: to
0: stop the Black Panther Party
1: from
0: saving the people.
1: Now,
0: Brother Fred Hampton
1: was
0: a dedicated dancer.
1: He was
0: the deputy
1: chairman
0: of the Illinois
1: chapter.
0: He was shot through the head
1: while sleeping
0: in his bed.
1: Cause
0: he loved the
1: people
0: and he served
1: his people
0: and power.

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655, put away for your release. I need it again, drivers, over. I need it at 655,

Gust winds around 10 miles an hour. Monday night, partly cloudy. Highs around 70. Northwest winds

gravity. Northwest winds around 10 miles an hour. Monday night, partly cloudy. Highs around 70. Northwest winds around 10 miles an hour. Monday night.

0: about the evil before walking Brian Roberts was a serious mistake, but we'll get picked that up at the bottom of the eighth inning. The Yankees, down 3-1, started to climb back in the game in the third. Damon Walk was forced. Jeter singled, and Cabrera went to second. The pitch is swung on and crowded weakly to second. The Yankees, down 3-1, started to climb back in the game in the third. Damon Walk was forced. Jeter singled, and Cabrera went to second. Posada hit by a pitch, and the batter was Bernie Williams.
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Bye.

Thank you.

0: really thrilled to welcome 31 Down, longtime Wave Farm collaborators. 31 Down was among the founding roster of transmission artists established in the early 2000s. Members of this list of artists were called upon when then Microradio Collective Free 103.9 was invited to present in cultural institutions both in New York and across the globe. Almost exactly 15 years ago, 31 Down and Tom Rowe, this guy, performed live in the Puffin Room for the CD release of Free 103.9's Radio Action 1 in the first of a series of compilations featuring works with, for, or about radio. Several years later, 31 Down would produce their Canal Street Station project, which was an interactive telephone mystery where participants would make a toll-free call from any public payphone in the Canal Street Station and then find themselves guided on a payphone mystery. Now, everyone, I encourage you to come forward and enjoy. 31 Down presents DriftNet.
1: Hello again, hackers, iPhone trackers, crypto, cyber attackers. This is your favorite neighborhood penetration tester, Mike Sharpie here, broadcasting the latest edition of DriftNet from the front seat of my car, nestled nicely between an AM-PM mini market in a parking lot and a Wendy's in Akron, Ohio. Now, for those of you been following me doing this penetration testing, you'll know that the internet is a wonder of things. You'll know that I'm completely amazed all the time. This afternoon, I received a delivery of all my favorite snacks. I went online and checked the tracker, and they said it would take 2 days. It took 1.5 days. I'm always amazed by this technology. But who knows what to click on and when to click on it? One of the boons of this loss of net neutrality that we've all had and are experiencing is the fact that nobody wants to pay for their home internet anymore. So we go out to places. We go out to fast food restaurants. We go out to libraries. We go out anywhere where we can get some free Wi-Fi and use their connection instead of our own at home. But what if people are watching? What if people are looking at those connections? I tell you this, I've been following some Bitcoin bandits out there for a long time now. I've settled down here in Akron, Ohio, near a AM-PM that has a Bitcoin ATM. They're all over the place, these Bitcoin ATMs. And every Saturday, I've been watching who comes and goes from this Bitcoin ATM. Now, those of you who don't know what Bitcoin is, it's this bundle of blockchain currency where people are doing some nasty deeds on the dark web. Only Jeff Sessions, thank you, Jeff Sessions, he's out there to probe the dark web and find out who's using these cryptocurrencies, these decentralized banking masterminds. I'm going to find these masterminds, and I've tracked one down here to Akron, Ohio. Here we are in the Wendy's across from the Bitcoin ATM. I've set up a wireless access point at that Wendy's because I've noticed a trend. There's this one guy every Saturday. He goes in, uses the Bitcoin ATM, and then he takes his computer over to the Wendy's and logs in to their Wi-Fi. And I don't know what he does, but tonight we're going to find out. What are we looking for? I don't know. We could look around his computer a little bit, maybe find a login to Google, a login to Gmail, a login to Yahoo, maybe his Facebook profile. We'll see how we're feeling. But right now, let me show you a little bit about this tech. I've set up this wireless access point called Free Wendy's Wi-Fi. Now, I just pulled up out front of the Wendy's. I have this really cool router plugged in my computer, and I log in to a router that I call Free Wendy's Wi-Fi. Now, anybody that shows up at the Wendy's, now they can log into this Wi-Fi. For you tech geeks out there, I'm using the Netgear Nighthawk R7000. Now, I bought this Netgear Nighthawk R7000 at the Best Buy over off Eisenhower Boulevard. This Netgear Nighthawk R7000 comes with the firmware out of the factory, but now I can change that firmware and use DDWRT. Now that's an open source Linux firmware on this router. Now I'm using version 24, Service Pack 1, it just came out. Now what I'm doing is I'm creating a web server on this router. Now I'm just using this little Raspberry Pi like everybody has these days. This Raspberry Pi running an Apache 2 web server to run our fake splash page. So you know when you go to a airport and you log in, and when you log into the Wi-Fi, a little page appears and says, hey, you accept our terms and conditions. Now what if I made one of those at Wendy's Free Wi-Fi? You log into the Wi-Fi and voila, you're in my control. I can watch everything that goes on your computer. So, in my Netgear Nighthawk R7000, I've loaded this WWDRT firmware. As you can see, for those of you who are live, those of you who are there on the radio, you might not see it, but you can follow along too with your own DDWRT router that you're setting up. Now, here I can see, I've called it Wendy's Free Wi-Fi. And now I've also made a services page here and a hotspot. And now the hotspot acts as a splash page. So when that splash page comes up, I'm using NoCat Splash out there for all you tech heads. So I see that my splash page is my IP address of my Raspberry Pi. So if I go in with my phone and look for wireless networks in the area, I can see that there's one here called Wendy's Free Wi-Fi. There it is. And when I log into Wendy's Free Wi-Fi on my phone, a little Wendy's splash page pops up in millennial pink. Now, it automatically says I've agreed to the terms and services, and then when I log into the free Wi-Fi, it takes me to another page saying, congratulations, you're on Wendy's Free Wi-Fi. So hopefully that guy comes across the street from the Bitcoin ATM and logs into Wendy's Free Wi-Fi.

Samsung also looks a little suspicious. And there's just an iPhone. These are all the participants in my Wi-Fi network. Now, before we get to attacking one of these browsers, I'd just like to take a moment and talk about Blue Apron. I've been using Blue Apron for a while, and I want to say that I never really liked cooking too much. I mean, Cheryl did all the cooking. I didn't really know how. I knew how to eat a can of soup or something. But ever since Cheryl left, I've been going to fast food and places like that, but I really want to use Blue Apron. So I've been driving around Akron, Ohio, kind of looking for some buildings that might have some residents that are buying Blue Apron. Now what I do is I go into the foyer of their building and find their Blue Apron box, take it back to my car, and drive off. Usually I can get two or three boxes in a day of hunting. It doesn't take very much gas to do that. Go back to the Wendy's. Now what I've been doing with Blue Apron, and I love them. God love Blue Apron. They have all the ingredients in there. Now, I don't really go by the directions. I just take all that stuff and kind of dump it in the hot pot that I have in my car, and I just make a stew out of that stuff. The Blue Apron stew, I call it. It's really good. I can't recommend Blue Apron more. I recently saw their stock was up to $10 a stock. It went down to $3 a stock, so I just invested a lot of money in Blue Apron, so I'm really hoping that goes up again so I can eventually apply to live in one of those buildings that people use Blue Apron at. So anyhow, aside from Blue Apron, and I also want to talk about Best Buy. Best Buy has a great return policy. My Nighthawk R7000, this was on sale at Best Buy down off Eisenhower Boulevard for $179. But guess what? That's going right back in my bank account, because after this, I'm going to drive that right back over there and return it to Best Buy. Great return policy. So let's get to the brass tacks here. Let's get to why we all came. What we're going to do is a bit of cross-site scripting. We're going to use Beef XSS. Now, the Beef Project is a fascinating browser penetration testing tool that you all have. Now, what we're doing is we're here on Kali Linux, which we always are on DriftNet. And I can see in Kali Linux along the sidebar, I have a little cow. It's blue. It's the Beef XS framework. Beef stands for Browser Exploitation Framework. Where they get the extra E, I don't know. But as I start up the Beef project here, it brings up a terminal window. You following along at home on the radio can also bring up the Beef terminal window. So now, I can see here this thing called hook. Now what we want to do is we want to hook somebody's browser. In Beef, we're hooking them. I think they make that all kind of work together, a Beef hook. So this is our JavaScript hook that we're going to do. So basically, what I do is I insert this code here, the script code, into any web page. I put that in a web page. Somebody clicks onto that web page. You don't know it's there. Next thing you know, you're hooked, and I can get into your computer. So let's see, anybody that logged onto Wendy's free Wi-Fi currently is hooked by the Beef browser. So what I do is I open up Beef, opens up in my web browser. I'm using Firefox here on Kali Linux, and the password is Beef, Beef, as it should be. Now, over here on the side, hook browsers will come in, but this is our basic page in Beef that we can see. Now, what I want to do is I want to find the browsers that are hooked to my Beef control panel, and then we can look for some fun information. So I see one here, 192.168.1.117. That's on our local network. So let me see. I'm going to go back here to our router and see what the Wendy's wireless. So here, that one that I was curious at, bingo, 192.168.1.117. That very well could be my Bitcoin bandit. So let's go back to Beef. Now in Beef, I'm going to click on that page. So this here, this 192.168.1.121, that's our little Raspberry Pi web server over there. It's saying hello. It's hosting this web page that we're all seeing. Then we come down, 192.168.1.117, that's our Bitcoin bandit. And I can see a few details in here of him. I can see that, for instance, he's not running Google Gears. I can't really use his phone.

0: I can go down. I see it's a laptop. I see the operating system is Linux there. So it probably is a little Chromebook or something like that. Now, I'm going to skip over here to this tab called Commands in the center of your window. Now, these are all the commands that I can issue to get access to your phone. Through this, I can get access to your phone, to your web browser, to your computer. I can look at the camera on your computer here. Here's a webcam look, and I can see an image and do a few things. Now, we heard recently about the big hack, banking hack that happened recently where everybody's banking information. So that was through an Adobe Flash page that popped up. Update your Adobe Flash. If you ever see that randomly pop up, what do? Of course you click yes. You should always update your Adobe Flash. So let's see if this guy on 192.168.1.117 will click on an Adobe Flash update. So here, I'm going to go down to the bottom of our module tree and select social engineering. The hit words, 2018, social engineering. And here, I can see some options that fake flash update. There it is. So click on fake flash update, and then on the right, where I can see what my fake flash update says to do, it says it prompts the user to install an update. Now here's where I can install malicious software. If they click update, they download a malicious software, I can use Metasploit or another framework to get in there and exploit their computer a little bit more. But what I want to do, let's just see if they click yes on this Adobe Flash update. So here, I'm going to enter the IP address of my attacker machine, which is 192.168.1.100. That's this computer right here. So I will say, let me move this out of the way. Sorry, let's see. 192.168.1.100. Port 3000, that's the port that the beef server on my computer is talking to these hook browsers. And just a sidestep, we're on a local network, the LAN. I could do this with port forwarding through our wonderful router here and make this accessible to anybody on the wide network. So don't feel just because you're connecting on the wireless network endies that you're safe. So now I'm going to click execute there. On that computer, on 192.168.1.117, a flash update has appeared. Now, I didn't issue...
1: It's called a custom payload. I didn't put...
0: My microphone seems like it's coming out of place there. So I didn't put a custom payload there. We could put a Firefox extension to automatically download. I could put a file to automatically download. But we didn't do that. We just wanted to see if they clicked on it. So I'm going to click this command and see, oh yes, here, data result, the user has clicked the file. So the person is not as web savvy as I thought they would be. So to end this here, this evening, let's look for something fun. Let's look for their Facebook login. Let's do one of those, they're searching the network, and all of a sudden it pops up. Oops, Facebook needs you to re-log in. We've all seen that before. So that's a really fun one here. So this one, and this is called Pretty Theft. Pretty Theft in the Beef Exploitation Framework. So I click on Petty Theft, and here I can choose on the right panel, for those of you following at home, the dialogue type. So I could say, do a Facebook login, do a fake LinkedIn, Windows, a YouTube, a Yammer, an iOS, or a generic. I could make a generic login. So here I'm going to say, let's do Facebook. Now the background, let's make it gray, like they say. Now I'm going to do this, and I'm going to enter once again the IP address of my attacker machine, which is 192.168.1.100. Now, I will click execute. So then, we see if they enter their Facebook credentials. Now this is what I'm interested in. Not that they opened it up, not that they clicked on the Adobe Flash update, but they actually give me their Facebook login. So then I can go log into Facebook with their account and possibly message their friends, update their relationship status, possibly change the password. Then I have access to it, and then I can send a lot of spam out. Here it is. The person did answer. Their login is 619-358-3300, and the password is España2017. That's their Facebook. So those of you listening out there, log into that Facebook right now. Change the Facebook status and update WGXC as their status update. Donate to WGXC. Thanks for listening to DriftNet tonight, and I hope you all continue to join Wendy's free Wi-Fi login.